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0: The trip's okay and was advised to stay off the median. 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
1: Copy.
2: Three oh four Adam traffic.
1: 304 Adam, where you at?
3: 2700 block of Sheridan with David Frank Lincoln, 1346. It's going to be a Georgia plate. Two occupants also.
1: Copy, 304 Adam, mass traffic in the 2700 block of Sheridan.
2: Five oh three. Trip notes. ARL's on the way, and Rising will be waiting for to talk over the details on 10-8.
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1: 36 traffic.
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1: He copies.
0: Thank you.

0: 319.
1: I'm assist lieutenant.
0: Carry.
2: Three thirty-two. Little Mia wanted Southwest 9 from McKinley, just south of. I'll be out with one.
0: Would you like another?
2: I suppose you could start them.
0: 336.
1: 36.
0: Have you assist 32 out on a wanted Southwest 9th of McKinley?
3: Wait.
0: MC3.
3: I can call Nate on that mental. Let me call him and see if he needs us to come out.
0: Perfect, thank you.
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1: System by 319 and 344 with a warning from the Senate.
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2: Advice, your man will take orders next.
0: Copy, stand by for another 323. Both cars to dispute, or I guess it's more of a suspicious, 3418 East 26th, 3418 East 26th. Caller does not want to meet, but advised that there were three black male juveniles that were outside threatening him and causing issues.
1: Copy, second in Uni.
2: Copy, Euclid and Oliver.
0: Five oh one David.
2: I can take the suspicious. Can you call back, see if I'm still there?
0: Yeah, you're referring to the one I just tripped.
2: And the one on McCormick.
0: Okay, yeah, it came in 3 minutes ago. We'll give him a call.

0: 310 traffic.
1: 310, where are you at?
0: 10th and Forest with Ocean, Sam, Victor, 276. Mark the other one, I can advise.
1: Copy, 310 Scott traffic, 10th and Forest.
2: 319 in Alvin.
1: Copy.
3: MC3. Million phone call back. I left a voicemail and sent a message. I'll let you know if I need to reopen the tip.
1: Copy.
3: And I'm 78.
1: Copy.
4: I'll
1: show you back in.
4: Have a nice.
1: And 308.
4: Go ahead.
1: I sent you guys on our trip.
4: All right.

0: 344.
1: Good.
0: Actually, disregard.
1: Go ahead.
0: I sent you a message.
1: Copy that.
0: 501.
2: Good.
0: No answer on callback.
2: Copy. No, Starbase first available. Whenever they come in.
0: Copy.
3: 319. 319. Assisted Angle
0: Alpha. Sure, Yana, thank you.
4: Hey, can I get one of you guys on a free channel, please?
0: Yeah, channel 3.
4: I'll be going through.

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1: 303.
0: Advise to me.
1: Carry.
0: DP. 346. We'll be in service of the citation, and I guess we can take that Woofer that just came in.
1: Sure, Your Honor, thank you.

0: 325, DP.
1: 325.
0: Advise here, 343, those codes did not work. We can take that property retrieval.
1: Copy, I'll show you on it.

0: 333. Go ahead.
1: Hey, I'm going to have you make this abandoned on private property, 1120 Cummins. We called and made sure they're still there.
0: Copy.
2: Five oh one. Is 325 near that property dispute? Oh, sorry, 324. You got the trespass. I mean, at the library.
1: Yeah, he's still on a PDA though. 324.
3: Go ahead.
1: Are you case made on your PDA?
3: Yeah, just clearing with the case. Where do I need to go?
1: I'll have you back up 501. He's headed to a dispute over trespass, 2559 Hubble at the library.
3: Copy that.
1: 319.
2: Go ahead.
1: 24 is going to assist 501. I'll show you back in.
2: Copy. 501, no rush on that PDA for 324. I'm just figured if he's in the area.
1: Copy.
4: Really? 308. Hey, this is a secure building. You have a caller. Come on us in.
1: Copy.

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0: Bit of a language barrier, but I think he's coming out to you.
1: Everything.
2: DP 304 Adam. Morning, Agent Tenet.
0: Heavy.
3: DP 310. This is by 319 with a warning, Tenet.
0: Copy.

0: 342.
1: And 344. 344,
0: I came to advise on this. Copy. 342, you're back in.
1: Thank you.

0: Three or four of them.
1: Write it down.
0: Until I get something more pressing, I'm going to show you on this, Parker.
1: Copy. RCP?
0: 346.
1: DOA, I'll be in service.
0: Copy. 305.
1: 305.
0: Until I get something else for you, I'm going to show you on the abandoned.
1: Copy. 332 Adam.
0: I'm direct, I'll show you in route.
1: Copy, and the wagon is aware.
0: Thank you.

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1: Yeah, that hit and run, you're be 622 East Rose, 622 East Rose, you're meeting with Lucas.
0: Copy.

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1: 322. Well, my partner got him at Wedgewood Road and East 25th Street.
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2: Go ahead.
0: Can we start for wires down 2107 Merklin Way, 2107 Merklin Way for a line that's down in the roadway?
2: Copy.
0: Five one.
2: She's about 324. We advise tank.
0: Copy.
3: Three ten.
0: And 319.
3: 319.
0: And dispatch an old crisis. Have you guys start to assist medics on a psychiatric 1914 Carpenter, 1914 Carpenter. They've got a 30-year-old male. He's extremely intoxicated and needs to go to the hospital, having some 96 issues as well.
1: Copy.
3: Copy. Okay.

0: 305. 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
1: Copy, 319.

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0: It might be like another pretty significant time delay on this, but MV checked the area for the reckless and the 4100 block of Easton for some kids on mini bikes.
2: Yeah, I can advise on this.
0: Thank you.

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0: 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We're en route to meet 32 at the ARO.
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0: Copy. You're not on a vehicle, sir.
1: One's a boat, one's a van.
0: Copy.
2: Three thirty-four. Three case number, please.
0: 334, your case is 20,427-20427.
2: Please.
0: 333.
1: Go ahead.
0: How big is that boat?
1: Smaller than average.

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0: Yeah, sure, y'all.
1: Thank you.
0: You're welcome.

0: 361. 361. Got one from 32. 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
1: Not that I'm aware of, Shana.
0: Tommy, thanks, sir.
1: You're welcome.

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1: 304 Adam.
0: Citation 10-8.
1: Yeah.

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1: 324.
0: Go to UTL, Senate.

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1: Show me all the suspicious at East 37 Eastern, please.
0: Copy, need another. Do you need another car?
2: No, I'm not headed that way. I'm ways off.
0: Yeah, I'm going to show you on a 324 Oscar Gonzalez. All cars, we're in a little traffic for 324. Yeah, East 35th and Eastern.

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1: Yes.
0: Copy. 501. I'll keep you going.

0: 324, Officer Gonzalez.
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0: Okay, resuming traffic, 501, I'll just keep you going that way until we know what's going on.
2: Okay.

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1: Air 3.
0: Can you clear the messages for Alanis and Mandy as advised and put me on the call for Jennifer? I'll be at 1318 Norton.
1: Copy.

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0: Medics transported. We assist at 10-8.
1: Copy that.
2: Three twenty-three.
1: Sizable planet. Yes.

323. You're close enough, 501. Now, the flow towards 324, not 33, east 35th and Easton.

0: 310.
1: 310.
0: I'm not holding traffic, are we?
1: Negative.
0: Copy. Put me on a unknown problem at 19th and Forest. I have been on a breakdown in front of the bus.
1: Yeah, we just got a call about it. I'll show you on it. 305, you're closed. I'm going to show you assisting him.
0: Yeah, I'm with it.
1: Thank you.
2: 308, what is 9? Do we know what's going on?
1: Gabby.
0: 324. 324. Hi, morning, Custy. I'll be on 2 confirming a warrant.
1: Copy.
3: 334. 334. I'll be headed to the address of my trip now to see if I can find the other half of this accident.
1: Copy. You want another?
3: No, I should be good.
1: Copy.

0: Hey, Arthur, can you clear the message for Carter with the injured bird as advised, please?
1: Copy, Roger.
2: Three ten. Can I get a dispatch on the 4%?
1: Yeah, channel 3.

0: 303.
1: 303.
0: There's going to be a quantum cable hanging down partially in the road. Are we able to get them out here to fix it?
1: Good question. We'll do some research and see if we can find a number.
0: Okay, thank you.
1: Sir, an east side car that can break to assist 322 on an unknown problem at Union Park.
0: 325, you can put a surprise out here and we can take you.
1: Copy, thank you. Union Park, 830 Thompson. There's a female caller on the line speaking Spanish. She's yelling and screaming. We're trying to get further.
0: Copy, what are those?

0: 342.
1: Direct on the note.
0: Thank you.
2: 332, Adam, what do you think?
0: 332, Adam.
2: By the south side with an arrest, what do you think?
0: Copy.

0: 304 Elm.
1: Go ahead, ma'am.
0: And 319.
2: 319.
0: Both cars have you start for this OWI, 34th and Forest. 34th and Forest. Caller is following behind the dark blue Chrysler Town and Country. He's got some damage on the front end. He's running red lights, not able to maintain. He's in the wrong lanes of travel. If you guys want to go to 4, we've got a dispatcher that's still on the phone with the caller that's following him.
1: 308, first assisted, and we'll take that. And then we'll go to 4.
0: Copy, thank you. 304 Adam and 319, you're back in.
2: Gracious truth, is there a plate on it?
0: We're checking with them, standby.
2: I'll go to 4, but it might be my car from earlier.
0: That's kind of what I was thinking. Thank you. 336.
2: Okay.
0: Got approved.

0: You're from?
1: Boreham.
0: Plate on that vehicle for the OWI is going to be a South Dakota plate. It's 1793 Baker.
1: Copy.

0: Really, we've got our gentleman inside the store.
1: Copy, thank you.
2: 319, is the caller still here?
1: Yeah, they were pretty close by. Do you want them to come back?
2: 218, but if they think they're going to have an OWI, I should probably get his information.
1: 308.
0: Give me one second.
1: Copy.
0: Is there any way we can get a hold of RP again with a Spanish translator? I called her, but I'm not able to figure out where she's at.
1: We'll give it a shot.

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0: 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I called her, but I'm not able to figure out where she's at.
1: We'll give it a shot.
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0: Carry.
2: Okay. 5284.
0: Good.
2: I'm clocking out now.
0: Copy, have a good night.

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1: No, do you want me to sign it to you or 310?
0: Just assign it to me, we'll figure it out later.
1: Alright, case will be 20,430-20430.
0: Thank you.
1: You're welcome. 325. Got me.

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1: 308.
0: Officer Winton conducted a investigation. He determined that the individual was not drunk, just old, so we'll be saying.
1: Carry.
2: Traffic. 332 Adam. 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I'll actually be out with a Dodge Grand Caravan. 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
1: Yeah, it'll be East 27th and Dean. East 27th and Dean. There's a black truck that may have just ran over a cat.
0: Copy, I'm about 13 minutes out.
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2: Car 1-8.
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3: Amen.
1: Both cars, the neighborhood dispute, 3011 5th Avenue, 3011 5th Avenue. You're meeting with a mall. He's having issues with the neighbors behind him that threw a firework into his yard.
3: Copy.
1: Well, 346. Start for suspicious activity on the Grand Avenue River Bridge. There's a large group of people that are there fishing, and they lit something on fire and threw it into the water.
3: Copy.

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1: Copy that, good work.
0: Appreciate it.

0: 325.
1: Any Spanish-speaking officers available to translate for us just over the phone?
0: Any available Spanish-speaking officer advised? Any available Spanish-speaking officer advised? 25, I'm not getting any takers.
1: I appreciate it. We're just struggling through the translation line.
0: Carrie.

0: 324. 324. I have a mail for the Lagan. I'll meet them at Euclid in Delaware. They are already aware.
1: Kevin.

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1: 336, where are you at?
0: You'll be in the 700 block of Leland with RFA Queen Lincoln George 232, occupied once, I believe, with a nice.
1: Copy, 336, has traffic in the 700 block of Leland.

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3: Hear me, it's just to leave my partner on it. 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
0: Copy.
2: Okay.
0: 332. Good. Hey, I'm gonna have you head back to 1200 Cummins. EMA is out there, and they've got a resident that's not wanting to vacate the apartment. Advise if you need another.
2: Copy, I'll let you know.
0: Thank you.

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0: 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Hey, I'll have you start to assist FD on a vehicle fire. 31st and 235. 31st and 235 for a sedan that's on fire. There's flames coming out from under the hood. If you could help out with traffic.
1: Okay.

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0: Copy. Don't want to throw anything off the bridge. One second, okay.
1: Copy.
2: 361. 361. Pick one up east. We'll head to Polk County.
1: Carry.

0: Really?
1: Really?
0: I see someone's trespassing at our Casey's. You can go ahead and press on that and we'll go solve it.
1: Wonderful, thank you.
2: Three thirty-two Adam.
0: Warning issue 10-8.
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1: Do we know if Highway Helper is still working?
0: I'm not sure. I can give him a call.
1: If you could, that'd be great. We're blocking the far left lane.
0: Okay.

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1: 342.
0: Case made. You have a SIG 4 available.
1: Yeah, I can show you out.
0: Thank you.
1: You're welcome.
2: Five oh three.
1: Over. I've got a message holding for you up here.

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0: 305.
1: Just 343. 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
0: Copy that. Thank you.

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1: Drop Philadelphia County. I just spoke to 43. We're going to head to Southridge to meet up with the needle.
0: Copy.

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1: 308.
3: We got this guy moving along, so we're going to be tonight. Is there anything holding computers being kind of slow?
1: Yeah, I've got a dispute, 5300 Douglas, and if your computer's working, I'd like if you could read the notes on it. If not, call up here.
3: Okay, I'll let you know.
1: Thank you.

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1: 325, where are you at?
0: East Washington Avenue, East 17th Street, the Silver City Cruise. Thin tag, Adam George William, 4467, not coming back. Cool, guys.
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0: Really?
1: Really?
0: Now, we read the notes. I think this car might be a car that we discussed in the roll call. Do you have anybody close to us? If not, don't worry about it. But if you do, have them roll our way. Doesn't need to be 33.
1: Yeah, 4 Adam's not too far. I'll show them on it. 304 Adam, you're wrecked.
2: Yeah, I'm direct all the way.
1: Thank you.
0: We'll update once we're on scene.
1: Copy. West side medicine round 3630 at the Levi's 2048.

0: 308, you're over.
1: We're good, the car's not here.
0: Copy.
2: Three oh three. I can get a dispatch on three.
0: Yeah, let me find someone for you, stand by.

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0: Copy, thanks.
1: You're welcome. 346. Here we start for a domestic, 1511 High, 1511 High Street, meeting with Kennedy. She's going to be in a black Buick, having issues with her ex-boyfriend, Patrick Cook. She's a black male, about 40 years old, refusing to get out of the car.
0: Okay.

0: 503.
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1: I'm sorry. I got it all worked out.
0: Okay.
2: Three twenty-four.
3: This is the best ever with an arrest. I'll be tonight.
0: Gabby.

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2: Is this the best I've ever with an arrest? I'll be tight.
1: Gabby.

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1: Really? Trip number, please. 308, trip number, Jimmy T's and Tom. 260-129-779.
0: 129-779. Copy, thanks.
1: You're welcome.

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1: I'm good. It was nice to have him.
0: Okay. Yep.

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0: Hope Joe's got the vehicle. Assisted in 10-8.
1: Coming.

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0: Not that I'm aware of, I'll show you en route.
1: Copy, thank you, ma'am.
0: You're welcome.
2: Three thirty-two, Adam.
0: Hey, somebody from 1120 Cummins is calling back. They're disputing with Crow about some damage to the vehicle. If you want to head back there and meet with them.
2: Copy that.
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1: Go ahead.
0: Got a neighborhood dispute over the time, 6360 Center, 6360 Center. You're meeting with Linda. She's having ongoing issues with the neighbor. He's got a vehicle that has laser lights and a police siren on it.
1: Copy.
2: Right.
0: 308.
2: Advice, you can clear us with some notes. Appreciate it if you just look at them. I don't necessarily think that the neighborhood dispute requires a police presence, so only send that to us, and I'll give her a phone call.
0: Copy that, thank you. 304 Adam and 305, you guys are back in.
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1: Homicide medics en route, 260956. I'll advise. 324, go ahead.
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0: 336. Just for your 43, we just got a PDA in right next door to the address you're headed to.
1: Yeah, I'll be right.

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0: Hey, we're making our way to the address now. Running like a minute out. Can we use 4E for this?
1: No, I've got another trip on 4. You want to go to 5?
0: Copy that. 5-8. Thank you.

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1: Really?
0: You can clear CTO. Please take a look at my notes, and then if they're not already in, if you guys could give First Watch Dispatch a heads up when they get in.
1: Copy.

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0: You guys are two man.
1: Yes, ma'am.
0: Copy. A ways off, but have you start for this commercial alarm? 100 East Euclid. It's called in by Guardian Protection. Zone 19 is your drop.
1: Yeah.

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0: Both cars, domestic, 4845 Merle Hay. 4845 Merle Hay, number 112. You're meeting with Michael. He's having issues with a female named Kadisha.
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1: 125. Case number, please.
0: Yeah, 125. Your case is 20,434.
1: Thank you.
0: You're welcome. 131. Good. And 134.
2: Good.
0: And MC3.
3: Pass.
0: Have you guys start for the mental? Fluor in Rittenhouse. Current caller advised that there's a black male in his 30s with a red shirt, red shorts. He's hanging out in the area near a construction site. Looks like he's having some 96 issues.
3: Copy.
1: Copy.
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4: 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Can you give the 17 a call and figure out where she's at? I'm not finding her.
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0: 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I'll show you back in.
1: Copy. Thank you.
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1: Fairlight DVQ is advised.
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1: Right then.
0: Hey, I see you're relatively close. I'm having an overdose at the Bethel, 1310 6th Avenue for a 55-year-old male. I'll let you know on me. Good, brother.
1: Okay. We'll head over and help out.
0: Thank you. Sounds like they'll be in the front of the building. They're not sure what he took.
1: All right. If we can figure it out, I'll let you know.
0: Sounds good. Thank you.
2: 112. Hey, this is door 6 here. Chamber 17. Turn down the house and I'll get the front door.
0: Carry.
1: Nice work, sir.
0: 126.
1: Hey, case number.
0: 126, your case is 20,435-20435.
1: Okay, thanks.
0: You're welcome.

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0: We're UTL, but we can see apartment 112 and don't see him. So we'll be coming from that, and then since we're here, we'll take that property retrieval.
1: Sure, Your Honor, thank you. 103. I'm going to show you on this stall of the 5.9 of I-235 westbound, looking for a Nissan Altima.
0: Copy.
2: 3. MC3. Can I get a direction on the construction site in comparison to the hotel? I'm having a hard time finding the location.
1: Yeah, it's south of Army Post. So if you're not to Army Post yet, keep going southbound.
2: Okay, thanks.
3: 131.
1: 131.
3: I think they're really, I can't find them.
1: Copy, I'll show you back in,
2: MC3. MC3, I'm direct.
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1: Thank you.
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4: We don't see this Chevy Cruze that the caller's supposed to be in. You might call them back, see if they're here.
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1: 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Could you put me on?
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0: East 14th in Cleveland with Mary Adam X-ray 318. Been in Richmond, all guys.
1: Copy, 128 has traffic, East 14th in Cleveland.
2: One oh six.
1: He was hitting the drive-thru really quick. He'll be on his way back.
2: Copy.

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1: Right, Earl.
2: MC6.
1: Yeah.
2: 2201.

0: 12 repeat.
1: I'm on 12.
0: For UTL, if you want the staff, you can call us back when you get there.
1: Yeah, we're still on the phone with him. I think he might have gone to 5528 Meredith. Left hand's not talking to the right hand up here, so I'll let you know.
0: Okay.
2: 141. Case number, please.
1: Case is 20,437.
0: Copy, thanks. All right.
1: You're welcome. 112.
0: Good.
1: Let's try 5524, Meredith.
0: Copy, best of luck.
1: Thank you.
0: One twenty-eight.
2: See the case number out here. We got one in custody. Grotto for a Cadillac sedan with keys.
1: Copy. Case will be 20,438-20438.
2: Thank you.
1: You're welcome.

0: 308.
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0: 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Some very handsome firefighters decided to transport our subject, so we're going to be tagging.
1: Copy.
2: One oh three. Can I get crew for a private, please?
1: Copy.

0: 147.
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0: 147, your case is 20,439-2043N.
1: Thank you, I appreciate it.
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1: Carry.

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1: Yeah, he's on a trip. Do you want me to show him case main?
0: Please, thank you.
1: Okay.

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1: 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Final mileage is going to be 97.
0: Copy.

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1: I'll have you make this recovered runaway, 4312 Boyd, 4312 Boyd, meet with Jennifer.
0: $144. Good.
1: I sent you a priority.
0: Copy.

0: 135.
1: Are you a two-man?
0: Yeah.
1: And then I'll have you make this party. 5114 Southeast 26th Court, 5114 Southeast 26th Court. Caller says there's a large party in the backyard.
0: Okay. 131, I'll take that. I'm already on my way over.
1: Copy, 135.
2: What do you say?
0: We're at Big Smokey.

0: 147.
1: You got this runaway home. I'm going to step out this case. I'm not detaining you.
0: Copy. Eastside Cars, fires are at 24021 York Street on a fire alarm. Well advised at 2220.

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0: 35's out here. I'll take that dispute while we're out here.
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0: Ooh, UTO. I had a note there in case that 1017 calls back to you. She's been trespassing on that property.
1: Copy.

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1: Can you show me how to search for the evening, please?
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0: 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Got a 21-year-old female. She's conscious and breathing, but not fully alert. She took a bunch of prescription meds in an attempt to harm herself. She took them about an hour ago.
1: Copy.
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0: We were assisted by 504 San Diego K. We'll call the equipment tonight.
1: Copy.
2: Good.
1: Disregard, it's only a half.
0: No problem. We'll just take care of DPQ.
1: Copy.
3: One forty-seven.
1: How do you make this half a domestic? It looks like you were out here earlier. 1205 East Bell. 1205 East Bell, number 24. Meet with Christina. She's upset that her 13-year-old daughter took off with her phone.
3: One forty-seven, copy.
1: One oh three.
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0: 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I'll be sending with a case.
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0: 144.
2: They're going to go MTV unplugged and do an acoustic set for the rest of the night. We advise them for now. Thanks.
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0: Feminist under this abandoned, East 23rd and East Grand. East 23rd and East Grand, there's a maroon pickup. It's parked on East 23rd, just north of Grand.
1: Okay.

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0: Standby, do I have an Eastside car that can break this? This 25 on a suspicious with a weapon. 1900 block of Capitol, please, guys.
1: 26, take it for 24 hours, I can go.
0: Copy, 26, I'll get you on here. 26 and 25, you're on the 1900 block of Capitol. 1900 block of Capitol. Two young girls came up to the caller's dad about 3 minutes ago, told him that there were some young boys that went into the silos here with guns. Prior to them going in with guns, a group of other girls went in as well. They entered off of Capitol here. Silo 2 Baker, are you direct?
2: Direct, thank you.
1: Traffic.
0: Go ahead.
1: In the 400 block East Titus, Wisconsin plate, Adam Young, William, 3559, 1 octane, we'll
0: copy, 35 house traffic in the 400 block of East Titus.

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0: 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You're meeting with Felix. He's disputing with his roommate.
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0: Let me make the theft report, 1601 High, 1601 High, number 112, you're meeting with Charles.
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0: 135.
1: 135.
0: Case number, please, and then coattail for a RAF forward, please. The medium pound.
1: Case number is going to be 20441. 20441.
0: Good. Copy, thanks.
1: You're welcome.
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1: 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Sorry, I've stepped on you there. 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
0: Mobile crisis says need to come out here, but do we have a PBX for one of them to call directly and assist us?
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0: Westside Cars, broadcast to reckless driver, Lower Beaver and Madison. Lower Beaver and Madison, last seen going eastbound, an I-Signs company vehicle speeding down the residential road, and the broadcast 2309.
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0: 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Do you want me to keep 128 coming or cancel them?
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1: We're direct. 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
1: Go ahead.
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1: 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Prayers to her.
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0: Will you assign me to that mental and then clear me assisted 10-8?
1: Copy.
2: One forty-seven.
1: Both units, make the loud music. East Fifth and East Locust. East Fifth and East Locust. Car says that there is a banjo playing very loud in the area.
2: Copy.
3: 47, copy.
4: One 44 EP. 144. Both of those guys assisted us on a traffic stop. I would run a warning. They're so grateful. We'll take that call for them.
1: Okay, 141.
2: 141.
1: And 147? 47. You've both been disregarded.
3: Got a key holder responding.
1: Does not look like it.
3: Copy. Well, building's clear. We'll call it equipment. 10-8.
1: Copy. West Side Cars Medics are en route to the 2200 block of Grand on a fall. We'll advise at 2318.

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Hi, if you make the fraud report near the 725 Boyd Street, 725 Boyd Street, me with Corey.

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2: this one over?
0: Stand by.

0: There's no history with the address. With the phone number, there is one mental trip back in May.
1: Kathy, what was the address for that?
0: It was 1810 Army Post.
1: Gotcha. Okay, thank you.
0: You're welcome.

With the car's broadcast reckless driver, the 4200 block of westbound I-235, 4200 block of westbound I-235, a vehicle with a person hanging out of the side of the vehicle's windows, passing 42nd Street, a small silver SUV, no license plate number, end of broadcast 2327.

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1: Show me out Southeast 5th in McKinley. Just had a car versus motorcycle accident right in front of me.
0: Copy. Do you need us to start medics?
1: Yeah, I want you to roll one. I got a dull male or conscious breathing, complaining of side pain.
0: Copy.

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1: My computer is completely frozen. 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
0: Yes, it's 20442-20442.
1: Thanks.
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0: 112, was that you?
2: 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I'll be at 46 in Irvindale with Robert Mary Sam 454. I'm not on this.

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1: Great.
0: Harvey makes a suicide threat. Fifth and Ovid. Fifth and Ovid. He just had a mail call from a 911 only phone. He said that he was going to kill himself after some news that he got and then hung up.
1: Harvey.

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2: 235 eastbound, just north of Easton, with a black Toyota Corolla, no plates, and an occupant cell phone. I'll be on the inside shoulder.
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1: 141, go ahead.
0: B8 in high, Henry Charles Trails, 882, one object in all
1: Copy, 41 has traffic at 8th and high.

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1: 125, go ahead.
0: East Lane out in Indianapolis, Ocean Henry Adam, 607, OHA 607.
1: Heavy 25 has traffic at East 29th in Indianapolis.
2: DP.
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0: Both units on me make this accident unknown injuries at the Burger King, 2222 MLK, 2222 MLK. Color said in a Subaru Outback, was hit by a gray car occupied by a male who she thinks might be intox. He also crashed into the BK sign. At one point, he was unconscious. Unknown if he still is. Advise on medics.
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0: 483. They're also asking for traffic at 2222 MLK.
2: 10-4. I'll take that one because it's a crash. We might need a warrant. 134 will take the few island one.
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0: Did you say there's a traffic officer coming, so I was dealing with the fella?
1: So traffic got a call to an accident, so I'm having 134 is coming to assist you.
0: Thanks.
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0: Both units make the DPQ, 1011 University, 1011 University, number 319. Caller had a bit of a language barrier, but said this unit is making so much noise she can't sleep.
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1: Case number, if we don't already have one, I'll take Crow for an impound, sedan with keys.
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0: 135, go ahead.
2: 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I'm rocking some advice.
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0: Let me make the harassment report, 1405 East 25th. 1405 East 25th, you're meeting with Jenny.
1: Got it.

0: says if I need to call him or if I need to email him. I don't need to email him. Does she need something from me?
1: I believe he does want to talk to you if you could give him a call.
0: Okay.

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1: 147, go ahead.
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0: 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He's breathing, but not conscious.
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0: Let me make this welfare check. 1100 Cummins Road. 1100 Cummins Road, number 317. We're checking here for a Paul Roberts, 67-year-old white male. He called the VA crisis line, said he was heavily intoxicated, on meds, and felt nauseous, and they'd like him checked on.
1: Okay.
0: Westside Cars, medics are route 1546 24th Street on a traumatic injury. We'll advise at 37 minutes.
1: One thirty-four. And we're out at the station with the mail for OWI testing.
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0: At 13th and 4th, Robert Ida, Union 407, looks like one on buzz.
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0: 141. How do you make this PDA at the I-235 eastbound off-ramp at East 14th Street? It looks like you're meeting with Miguel, a Jeep Renegade versus a Honda.
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1: 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I'm going to take him to jail. I'll let the red team know, but I'm going to need their ASAP room.
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0: 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Speak to the other after this. I'll advise.

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0: 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Some citations, I'll be sending it.
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1: 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Can you see medics and respond so we can use their lockbox key?
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0: Both units make the welfare check. 2616 Forest, 2616 Forest. Caller's the homeowner and son. We're checking on a Nancy Foot. She's supposed to be here house-sitting and dog-sitting, and she has not set an alarm, texted, or let the dog out in about 5 hours or so, and he's afraid she may have fallen.
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0: 112.
1: I'll be 10A with a citation. I can do that for 4.
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2: You're right, thanks. One thirty-one. Could I get a case number, please?
0: Case is 20448. 20448.
2: Thank you. I'll be right to county for one.
0: County.

0: 131.
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0: 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Could you have the Ricky on standby, please?
1: Copy.

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0: Are you guys trying to call Jay?
1: I sure am. He keeps sending me the voicemail.
0: Copy. Yeah, he just said he missed a bunch of calls. We've got him on the line. Do you need us to tell him something?
1: If you can just have him pick up the phone, I'll call in 30 seconds or so, just so I can have a little bit more information from him.
0: Copy.

0: 135 DP.
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Westside Cars broadcast possible OWI, the 4200 block of West, I-235, 4200 block of I-235, actually eastbound. It's a silver Ford Taurus, occupied Times 3, swerving through the lanes, end of broadcast 107.

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0: 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No plates, unknown, hold us.
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0: 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I was assisted by 35 Adam and 31. Made a case, wrote a citation, Lieutenant.
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0: 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Okay.
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0: Both units, Avi, make the suspicious person, 1236th Avenue. Caller says there's homeless people smoking and drinking in the back of the building.
1: Covered.
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0: 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He didn't want us to do anything more than we did. We'll be detailed tonight.
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0: 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There's a female asking staff to call police because she's not doing well mentally and got kicked out of the shelter. She's currently in the bathroom.
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0: Well, Jay is calling back again and would like us to now enter the home at 2616 Forest. He would like you to give him a call beforehand. The phone number is in your trip notes.

0: Do any of my traffic cars have somebody by the last name Hernandez heading to PCJ?
1: Hey, Hunter, that was my stop with Officer Mortz.
0: Copy, thank you.
1: I told that guy that he's going to PCJ. I don't know why he called in.

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0: He's sending me a voicemail again. Would you mind calling him, see if you guys have any more luck, and tell him to pick up the phone, please?
1: Copy.
2: Yeah, well, my partner, no, I'm actually on the phone with him.
1: 106.
0: Makes all the sense in the world. 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
1: Copy.

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0: 12th and Mulberry with King Boy King. Probably.
1: Roger. Forty-seven, was that just King Boy King, no numbers?
2: Nope, the black off white, King Boy King.
1: Copy, 47 has traffic at 12th and Mulberry.

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1: 147.
0: You can show him with an advisor. I'll be connected.
1: Howdy.

0: 146.
1: Yep.
0: And 147.
1: 147.
0: Both units make the fight at Lime Lounge, 435 East Grand, 435 East Grand. Caller says there's three or more people fighting. There's lots of yelling and screaming in the background. Sounds like they're going to be across the street now from Lime Lounge.
1: Got me. They're out. Always off. Put them off. I'm going for a try. You can throw me on this one.
0: Copy.
1: Right before I head there as well.
0: Copy. 128. How do you make the unknown problem? 1803 East 25th. 1803 East 25th. Caller says there's a white male in his 20s. He was beating on her door, and he's only wearing a pair of underwear. He was saying something about someone chasing him with a gun, but she did not see anybody else.
2: Copy.
0: .483
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1: Negative, Kremler.
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0: Both units lobby, make the domestic, 2729 John Patterson Road, 2729 John Patterson Road, you're meeting with Jared. Said his girlfriend Brianna is in the driveway in a white Hyundai Sonata. She's had a beer at the fair, and he doesn't want her to drive.
1: Copy.
0: And 126. 26. May I call back to cancel? Girlfriend went in the house.
1: Copy, thank you. Copy, thank you.

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1: Good.
0: We just took another call from 1813. This male ran up to their house, pounding on the door, and took off again.
1: Copy.
0: One twelve.
1: Hey, this is Lacey and Chick, okay? We left the 17 now. Be tonight.
0: Happy.

0: 128.
1: We'll be out that day. 1807 East 25th. Be out an extra car. He has him with a PNS mark. This guy is saying that he was forced to take off his clothes at gunpoint, I guess.
0: 126.
1: 26.
0: Can you assist 28? He said, if you can check out the PNS mark, he said, this guy was saying that he was forced to take off his clothes at gunpoint.
2: Copy.
1: Can I get 26 on the clear channel, please?
0: 126, go to channel 4.
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0: Appetizer, Baker. 500. 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
1: Copy.
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2: 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Some shenanigans going on at Beachwood.
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0: 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Meet with Nate. 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
1: Four is direct. 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
4: Yeah, 19th and Forest with our plate Paul or Victor 996. On an occidental device, we're gonna be stopped just to the east of the intersection.
0: Copy, 6 has traffic just to the east of 19th and Forest.

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0: 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Eastside cars, medics are en route to 2301 East 14th on convulsions. We'll advise at 150.

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0: Copy. Stand by. Do I have an east side car that can break and assist 123 on shots heard 3560 East Douglas? 3560 East Douglas. Copy 125 and 123. We've taken a couple calls, 3560 East Douglas. They said that the caller was out walking and heard a lot of fighting from about a block away, they thought, and then they heard a shot, and somebody said it doesn't sound good. Unconfirmed if anybody was actually hit. They think it might be coming from an apartment complex nearby. And then it looks like our other caller thought that it was coming from Sergeant Park right there.

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1: Right.
0: We've taken another call on this. Says that there's a lot of people congregating in the QT parking lot and thinks that they're involved.
1: We advise this guy the best we could. He could throw us on that. We're not too far off.
0: Copy.
1: Probably just for 23.
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1: Yes.
0: How do you make a barking dog in your beat? 2206 37th Street, 2206 37th Street. In the backyard, there's a bit of dog barking here.
1: Gabby.

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1: 135, go ahead.
0: Being the 100 block of East Kirkwood with Queen Victor Charlie 116, will I speak?
1: Copy, 135 has traffic at the 100 block of East Kirkwood.

0: 144.
1: Good.
0: Trying to make the person down 300 West MLK. 300 West MLK. Caller says there's two females passed out in the lobby area. One is out on the stairs and one is near the elevator.
1: Copy.
0: One 28.
1: We'll be out with that black Malibu that 25 just called out, right in front of Sergeant Park off East Douglas.
0: Copy.
2: They shot
3: 125. Apparently the actual shooting stuff happened at Sergeant Park. They're claiming that a random car just rolled up and started pepper spraying and shooting.
0: Copy, 28, are you direct?
1: Yeah, we are. My partner's going to check the park, and I'll just hang out these folks in the vehicle.
0: Copy.
4: 28, can we confirm whether the EDF there was an actual shooting or if there's just a big fight and people are speeding out?
0: 25.
3: They're saying they are, but we're less than cooperative, so we're just trying to figure that out.
0: 28, are you direct?
4: I am. I'm going to go check with the unhoused lady sleeping on the bench up here.
0: Copy. I vote you.
1: I vote you. I'm directing all that.
0: Copy, thank you.

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0: 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If you know, the car's over there now.
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1: On the 44.
0: T-roll with medics. We got two females, kind of alert. They're conscious. They're breathing. Just very intoxicated.
1: Copy. You want two medics or just one?
0: Yeah, what I'll do for now. Thank you.
1: Okay.

0: 125, do you think?
1: 125.
0: No one saw anything or wants anything done. Should we advise? County just took off running hot. Do they have anything going on?
1: Not that they've told us.
0: Sounds good. I'll back in.

0: 145. Stand by 146. Fuzzy Unit 6 and Uni assisting medics on a super intoxicated 4-year-old female who's laying by the bus stop in front of McDonald's.
1: Copy.
0: And MC6.
2: MC6.
0: Fuzzy Unit's happy with this quick trip, 2945 East University on a psych. There's a 39-year-old male who states he's having a mental break and wants to go to the hospital. He's not feeling violent, supposed to be waiting in a red hoodie and blue shorts. He did also request rescue, so they're going to.
2: Happy.
1: Happy.

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0: Stand by 112.
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0: Okay, that's 38th and University, 38 and Uni on a welfare check. There's a homeless male hanging up by the corner, chasing cars and yelling and screaming at them as they pass by.
1: Okay, well.
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1: Fine.
0: Southeast 14th in Hartford with a Ford Taurus, no plates. Hold this.
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1: Go ahead.
0: Don't yell at me, but reference the Sergeant Park thing. I found a casing in the parking lot here. A couple casings, actually.
1: Copy. You want more cars?
0: Nope. But you can probably start right in.
1: Copy. Let me create an associated trip center.
2: You can put me on there.
1: I'll show you on it. On 502.
2: Good.
1: Did you want the kiss on us here? I'm going to give it to 25.
0: You can put me on it for now. It's fine.
1: All right, a special item.
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1: Both units 3407 Fifth Avenue, 3407 Fifth Avenue, apartment number 4, meeting with Paul, so City 70. Plus Knight doesn't want to be alone and wants to talk to Mobile Crisis. This was a transfer from a crisis line, and we do have some 96 history with him.
0: Copy.
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1: 145.
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4: 147.
1: Provenus, have you make RNT loss 717 Locust on a dispute, meeting with the male caller who's having issues with a Christopher Mullen, who's now claiming he was hit by a Bruce Murphy. It's supposed to be in the apartment garage, third floor, and I guess the caller's now on the fourth floor, while the pump house is on the third floor.
4: 145, 46 is with me. He'll take it for 47.
1: All right, 47, you're in.
4: What do you have? Thank you.

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1: Go ahead.
0: This is Bill 131 with the warning, okay?
1: Copy.

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0: For the south, a suspicious 5900 block of Southeast 14th. We'll advise.
1: Copy, 135 out with a suspicious 5900 block of Southeast 14th at 239.
2: What are 8th and Locust? I know the building's secure for R&T and the parking garage. Can't get in. Can somebody come down and meet with us?
1: We'll give them a call.

0: 146, we tried him twice, no answer.
1: Copy. We'll hang out for a minute. There's two parking garages, but I don't think we're going to make contact with anyone with no keys or way in.
0: Okay.
2: Was there a second caller on this?
0: No, the same caller called us twice.
2: Okay, copy.

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0: 16 University with Illinois plate, George Charles, 94157, looks like 3 outgoing.
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1: Okay. Hey, show me with a warning on that traffic stop and show me here at the McDonald's on an unknown problem. I'm not here with 106.
0: Copy.

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0: Well, he saw our missed calls and called back. He's going to come right in.
1: Okay, cool. We walked up to the garages, couldn't gain access, so walked back over to the wall.

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1: None.
0: Drop the stuff in the folder. If you can let 504 know, and I'll be 10-8.
1: Copy 504, Baker. I have a 4 Baker.
2: I have a 4.
1: 141 submitted a sub for a runway.
2: Okay, thank you.

0: ASIC was 53 mile 1316, you share in on a medical alarm, null advised at 258.
1: Good.
0: Stand by 147. 147. Both units, Southwest 9th and Loomis, there's two black males in a black car doing drugs per the criminal passerby.
1: Copy.
2: Forty-seven. Would there happen to be a black Impala?
0: All we've got is a black car.
2: Okay.

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1: Good.
0: Have you make the quick trip, 2428 Hubble, caller Steph, sees there's a white male in a white hoodie, no shoes, waiting outside that told them someone's coming to kill him. 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

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Unit 98 collected the three bright, shiny casings at 128, somehow couldn't find in the parking lot. I'm 10-8 as well, and Elite 25 out for just a few

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0: Talks to some people out front of the store, and they said they have no knowledge of anyone using illegal narcotics, so we ain't.
1: Copy.

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0: 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You can clear me assistance today.
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0: Have you checked for the quick trip? 829 Army Post on an OWI. It's going to be a white Hyundai with dealer tags driven by a small African female who appears to be very drunk for the crime alert caller.
1: Copy.
0: Go ahead.
1: 6 in Union McDonald's with 10th tag, Adam George Williams, 1328, looks like two occupants of this.
0: I'm full traffic at 6th and Union 315.

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0: Caller just called back in and said that they have no longer have ice.
1: Yeah, I'll check there.
0: Happy.

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2: 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We'll get your plate here in a second. Occupy twice, I'll believe.
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Ray Cars broadcast on Reckless, 11 mile marker eastbound. 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
1: Yes.
0: Have you check out the unknown problem? 2158 Meadow Court, 2158 Meadow Court. It's going to be rapid SOS location. We have a female yelling and screaming and crying hysterically, then said it was an accident. It doesn't sound like an accident. I'll take, we'd like you to check it out.
1: Yes.
0: One 44.
1: Good.
0: I'll have you make return trip 141 and 47. We're out here earlier in UTL. Language barrier color states off the intersection of Southwest 9th and Loomis. There's a black car in a parking lot at this intersection selling heroin. He claims to not be on scene or nearby, but third party reporting.
1: Got it.

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1: Go ahead.
0: Los Angeles, have you assisted medics 1120 Polk Boulevard, Unit 102 on a psych, 66-year-old male. States, he's taken a bunch of pills and attempted to kill himself.

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0: Stand by 147.
2: 147.
0: Fuzzy in Southeast 5th and MLK, suspicious black male and black female wearing a gray sweat, and the male in a white shirt checking car doors.
2: Okay. 147, got

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1: Go ahead.
0: Is this crime alert?
1: Yeah.
0: Alright, I saw a group of people on East 7th. And they just appear to be getting into a vehicle, but look like it was their vehicle, so I'll be UTO if you want to check my phone.
1: Copy 147.
0: 47 UTO, 10-8.
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0: 106 traffic. I'm sorry, you can clear me assisted, and then I've got that car from the theft report. 27 Uni, going southbound. Call NORA X-ray 372. Oh, I'm about halfway through the block now. Still slow rolling, I'll let you know.
1: Alright, 106 says the car is slow rolling southbound 25th and Uni from the theft at Maverick.

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0: I'll take one more, not 33.
1: 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I'm direct.
0: 112. Hey, just have 103 make the same. I'll back up 106. I'm not too far. You can clear me with the case.
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1: Copy.
0: Hello, you can clear me assistance.
1: Alright, 112, we'll search you that way. I'm going to see you on another Wobeck in Boston. Only one call so far. Crime alert. Heard a female scream loudly. Thinks it could possibly be from Ashby.
0: Copy, I'll just advise on it now.
1: Copy.

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0: I'm UTL on the call. I think there might have just been a vehicle spilling its tires.
1: Copy.

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1: Go ahead.
0: I'll take a case and worker.
1: 20,451,20451.
0: Copy, thanks.

0: Verloren.
1: Oh, very good.
0: I'm supervising you. I'm holding a domestic west with only one car in.
1: What are the details on it?
0: Looks like callers and neighbors. He says an intoxicated Hispanic male beating on the house door. That's an ongoing issue. History of domestics here.
1: Okay, why don't you go ahead and borrow for that one?
0: Right. 141.
1: 141.
0: Stand by, 112.
1: Good.
0: Both units, 3220 Madison, 3220 Madison on domestic. Callers and neighbors say there's an intoxicated Hispanic male beating on the house doors here. It's an ongoing issue of domestics here.
1: Gabby. Copy.
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0: 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I'll be en route to the station. 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
0: Case number?
1: Well, 12, case number 20,452-20452.
0: Heavy, thanks.
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0: No.

0: 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We're going to be en route to PCJ with the mail.
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0: Have you assist medics? 1110 East 21st Street. 1110 East 41st on a psych. Patient's going to be a 61-year-old female. I think she's having a nervous breakdown and feeling anxious.
1: All right.

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1: Go ahead.
0: Stand by 126.
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0: Ocean's gonna send you priority.
2: Perfect.
1: Go ahead.

0: Hey, Jen.
1: Hey, Susan.
0: You're logged on, but did you send me seg cards on something?
1: Yeah, we've got a commercial alarm.
0: Copy. I'm going to disregard them. I'll take an invite. I'll take it logged on here.
1: Well, copy. Thank you. 2526 on Sheehan.
0: Copy. Thanks, 210.
2: Thank you.

0: 501 Charlie.
1: Go ahead.
0: Is there anybody logged into 2546?
1: Yeah, it looks like 125 is.
0: Copy. Can you have a mixed station so we can use the vehicle?
1: Copy, 125.
2: Okay.
1: 125, are you track mixed station?
2: Yes.

0: 120 ADP.
1: Go ahead.
0: You're just right above fire.
1: Copy 610.

0: じゃあ。
1: 聞けん。
0: That open door on the building, we'll be checking inside. Don't need to hold.
1: Alright, I'll show you another car. 202.
2: 22.
1: Yeah, 210's on a 2821. Well, I guess it's East Euclid. Obviously, there's an East Side car. 227.
3: Yeah.
1: Five, you go instead. 2821 East Euclid, Euclid Assist 210, yes, open door.
3: Okay.
1: 618.

0: 202.
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0: Francis Avenue, me with Nathan. He was assaulted by his wife, Elisa, 31-year-old white female, no weapons, but she apparently just left the area.
1: Sorry. 619.

0: Yeah.
1: T-10.
0: Building's empty.
1: Can you say the building is empty?
0: Yes.
1: Copy.

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0: Indian Mileage 57, originate from County.

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1: Right,
0: yep. East 30th in Dubuque. East 30th in Dubuque. Meet with John and a black Dodge Ram for PDA.

0: Titanic.
1: Titan?
0: Just by 227. The side door was left open, so I could find out any care that anyone had been inside or any burglary occurred. At this point, check's okay, call an employer. I'll listen to calling later.
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0: 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They have a man that they would like trespass. He's over by the bus stop now, black male, brown shirt and jeans.
2: Okay.
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2: 224.
0: The 200 block of E16th. The 200 block of E16th on a silver Ford sedan blocking the sidewalk, Kremler.

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0: Copy, 246.
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0: Both units 3003 Raccoon. Actually, both cars disregard the fair car. Can take that. I'll put you both back in.
2: Got it.

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1: Copy.
2: T-46, does he need me to come back, or is he good?
1: 245.
0: I'm good, thank you.
1: 246, are you there?
2: Yep, you can show me back in, assisted.
1: Copy. Unless that car is at GLB en route to the Euclid Avenue River Bridge for an illegal burn, bullet size.

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1: Copy.

0: 245.
1: Hey, did you create me a new trip for this other trespasser? Am I still on the original?
0: You're still on the original. Do you want a separate trip?
1: Negative. This one will work. Can I get a case number and my trip number, please?
0: Copy. The case number will be 20455, and then your trip number is T's and Tom, 260-129-941.
1: Copy. Thank you.
0: You're welcome.

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0: 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They need you at Quick Trip 6 and Uni for one.
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0: 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It's Karen.

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0: 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It's a white vehicle that's parked blocking the entrance to the lot.
1: Cover.

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1: Got it.
0: 201, Adam.
2: 201, Adam.
0: 2720-50th on a half domestic. Meet with Jack. He wants to tell you about an encounter he had with his child's grandfather.
2: Copy.

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0: It's going to be a homeowner error here. Just going to check. Okay. Service.
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2: Go ahead.
1: Postcard 926 Oak Ridge. 926 Oak Ridge for a suspicious person. Black male, brown shirt and blue jeans. He has a jacket over his head. Security said that he tried getting into a woman's apartment when she left for work. They're near the office now, possibly heading towards Center Street.
2: Copy.
0: DDP.
1: 222.
0: Accident case, 10-8.
1: Copy. 202. Probably make the 4.2 mile marker, IT-35 westbound. IT-35 is a 4.2 westbound for a PDA, a truck versus a Malibu on the exit ramp.
0: Right.
1: 269 E16 for a Silver Ford parked blocking the sidewalk.
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0: 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You can just remember my backup.
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1: Yeah, I'll take it. Fine.
0: Copy. 236, you're back in.
1: Okay.

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0: 4300 Southeast 14th. 4300 Southeast 14th at Scott's Automotive for Maleville Parker. Meet with staff. They said that there's a vehicle in the lot that they don't recognize. No one's around.
1: Copy.

0: 240. 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
0: 1106 Kirkwood. 1106 Kirkwood. For a neighborhood dispute, me with William. He's having a problem with his neighbor at 1101.
1: Okay.

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1: 227.
0: I tried to give myself a second case number on this trip. Is there one? Can you tell?
1: No, I'm not seeing one. I can give you one. Just a moment. All right, it'll be 20459.
0: Okay, thank you.
1: No problem.

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0: Standby, 236. Both cars, Southeast 19th and Pleasant View Circle. Southeast 19th and Pleasant View Circle. Crime alert caller, so there's a black male wearing a cutoff shirt with a design on the front and sweatpants. He's walking around taking pictures of houses and cars, and caller's concerned about it.
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1: 236.
0: Standby. Do you have another Southside car that can go with 236 on a silent commercial alarm at American Music Center on Army Post advice?
1: 36, I'm taking advice.
0: Copy. It's 1130 East Army Post at the American Music Center. 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And we have a key holder and route ETA 15 minutes and a gold Dutch Ringo.
1: Okay.

0: 232.
1: Go ahead.
0: He took off in his vehicle, the black Hyundai. I'll show you back in.
1: Okay.

0: 242. 1340 University. 1340 University, meet with Josh for a PDA. He backed his trailer into a car.
1: Copy.
0: And 242.
1: Go ahead.
0: Just a heads up, this is the address he gave us, but his phone location was showing him in the 1300 block of 23rd Street. But he says that he's at this university address, so he may be en route. MC5.
1: MC5.
0: I just sent you a message.
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2: Robert.

0: Is there anyone? Oh, 231, this is the one I sent you, and said I'll be 1001 Frederick Avenue. 1001 Frederick Avenue for an LMB report on a motorcycle.
1: Yeah, I'm going to get divorced.

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0: 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I set it off again a couple more times, so if you get another call, it was just me.
1: Copy.

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0: 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He gave the wrong address. He's actually going to be at 1340 23rd Street, so you can disregard. I'll send a West Acre.
1: No problem. I can help out if you need it.
0: Copy. 210.
2: 210.
0: 210, I'll have you make 1340 23rd. 1340 23rd for a PDA meet with Josh. And 242, copy another.
1: Go ahead.
0: Standby 244.
1: Go ahead.
0: Both units 1101 Crocker. 1101 Crocker. And meet with Sean. He's a city employee. He said that he showed up for work today and there was someone who left a sexually harassing note somewhere. A female is not here at this time. The caller said that it was done by a male that lives in apartment 214. A female victim is not here.
1: 24 hours, guys.
0: Copy, 242, you're back in.
1: Copy, I can head towards that dispute trespass.
0: Copy, thank you.
2: Six oh six. Yeah, I'm on my way right now to fill in for Walters, but that call at 1101 Crocker, I think the suspect's going to be a Rodney Moran.
0: Copy, 244.
1: Go ahead.
0: The suspect's possibly a Rodney Moran.
2: Okay. 246 DP.
0: 246.
2: We advise both apps here. We're both back in.
0: Kevin. Southside cars, Max will be en route to the 2800 block of Fluor on a fall, both eyes.

236. 2905 Brockway. 2905 Brockway on an illegal parker. It's a red Ford Mustang. It's been here for a long time. Protocol alert. Crime alert.

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1: Go ahead.
0: I have another message for you here I'm going to send you. Actually, it's just to call Polk County.
1: Copy.
0: 847.

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1: It appears there's a stalled vehicle at East 14th and University, blocking lane of traffic. They're waiting on a tow truck. They said everybody's safe and okay.
0: East 14th and University, okay, do I need to send somebody there to stand by with them?
1: You can. They're blocking a lane of traffic, but it appears everybody, traffic's moving fine. So if we get an extra one, then sure.
0: All right, 221.
2: 221.
3: You want to head over there to East 14th and University and check on the cars blocking traffic there at Stoll?
2: Copy.
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0: I have a well-through check I'm going to send you.
1: Copy.
0: 850.
2: 222 DP.
0: 222.
2: Accident case. Good night.
0: 850.

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0: 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Standby, 246.
1: Go ahead.
0: Boat Ferry 1501 Woodland, 1501 Woodland at Hoyt Sherman on a dispute. There's a male on the west side of the building who's been asked to leave, and now he's kicking the window. Meet with Jack. No description of this guy.
1: Copy. Copy.
0: 201 Adam.
2: 201 Adam.
0: 3710 57th. Unit 1, for a theft report. Meet with Curtis.
2: Copy.

0: Dispatch, anyone that can take a person down at Dart 620 Cherry at risk?
1: Four seventy-one.
2: I take
0: up. Copy, thank you. Would you like another? Okay, security's on scene. They said they have a person passed out on bus platform E's in Edwards.

0: 242.
1: Can you put the homeless liaison in the triplex for me, please?
0: Did you say the caller's phone number? Two 242, is that the caller's phone number that you're looking for?

0: Dispatch to Animal Control.
1: Air 7 is not over.
0: Air 7 just making you aware of an injured dog on 235 near 31st Street.
1: Copy. Air 7 is over.
0: Air 7.
1: Does that happen to be the German Shepherd that's been around that area?
2: Yeah,
0: unfortunately, I do not have a description of the dog.
1: Alrighty, thanks.

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Copy. Thank you. 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
1: Copy. I'll give him a call.

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0: Thank you.
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0: 223. The 9.9 mile marker of I-235. The 9.9 mile marker I-235 westbound at the off ramp for a semi that's stalled, blocking traffic.
1: Traffic.

0: 332. Or excuse me, 232. Stand by, 231.
1: 231,
0: five accidents. Southwest 8th and McKinley. Southwest 8th and McKinley for an accident. Unknown on injury. This is a car versus pole.

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0: I have you assist on this welfare check, 1120 Cummins Road. 1120 Cummins Road, Unit 208. You'll be checking here for an 87-year-old Aaron Meyer. Caller says that he hasn't been answering his phone. No one's been able

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0: 4340, Southeast 17th Court. 4340, Southeast 17th Court, meet with Christie for a theft report.

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0: Will you assign me a case number and then copy aisle plate? Nora Young King 655 and YK 655.
1: Copy. Your case number is 20461, 20461, and I'll add the plate.
0: Copy. Thank you.
1: You're welcome.

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0: 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Can you get Mid-American out here?
1: Copy.

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0: 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It's going to have heavy front end damage.
1: Copy.

0: 236. Stand by. Do you have another Southside car that can go with 236 for an audible alarm, 1130 East Army Post Advice?
1: 238, ticket and advice.
0: Copy, 236, the caller is working nearby and they said they can hear an alarm going off here, and that's all we have so far.
1: Oh, yeah, I think it's probably the music shop again. I'll drive by it, but I think they're having problems with their system.
0: Come.

0: 202. Please stand by, 212.
1: 212.
0: Okay, that's 28th and University. 28th and University caller said that they saw a person on a bike being chased by someone, and then that person threw them onto the ground, and they were last seen going eastbound.
1: Okay. 210 degree.
0: 210.
1: Benjamin River Exchange here, left one under the windshield wiper for the car that got backed into. Disregard one of them and I'll go on that.
0: Copy, 212. You can stay in first.
2: Yep.

0: 246.
1: You call me.
0: Yes, sir. East 9th and Grand. East 9th and Grand for PJ.
1: Copy.

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1: J-10.
0: Check the area, GTL, revolting.
1: Copy. Dispatch anyone south that can break for a berg not checked. A 4541 flew or advice.
2: .342, I'm not too far off from that. I can assist from Central if you want.
1: Copy, thank you. So I have another car that can assist south, 4541 Fluor Drive for a berg not checked, advice.
3: 324, I can head that far.
1: Copy, thank you. I'm both units 4541 Fluor at Little Sprouts for a berg not checked. Meet with Carrie Newland. She'll be waiting in the Hy-Vee parking lot in a gray BMW. And she said the building's been broken into.
3: Okay, 24 copy with my partner. I'm coming from Lucerne.
1: 242, are you direct?
2: Correct.
1: And Central cars up, you'll be en route to the 200 block of 10th on the fire alarm and those eyes.

0: 261. 261.
1: Disregard 24 on the burglary non-check. We'll assist the other car.
0: Copy, 224.
2: I am direct, thank you.

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0: Tokyo is 28th and University. 28th and University on the south side of the street. Crambler color, so there's a male and a female arguing near a bike on the sidewalk.
1: Sorry.

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1: 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I saw some people crouching down on the south side. It's like the Harkin Center, something like that. They're more so on the west side of that, near the straight parking lot.
0: Copy, 210, are you guys?
2: Got it.

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0: 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I'm at the 4541. Can you come meet me here?
1: She did not have a callback number. Oh, actually, let me stand by.

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0: 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There's a couple notes here in service.
1: Copy.

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2: 231.
1: 231.
2: I want to call the city to get a sweeper out here. We got trash, debris, and glass, broken glass all along the south side of 700 block of McKinley here. They could probably run through.
1: Copy, we'll give them a call.

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0: 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It's crime alert.
2: Yeah.

0: 236. 236. Yeah, I'm going to need Crow for this. It's about a 12-foot homemade trailer, very poor condition, and it is overflowing with junk.
1: Copy.

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0: Yes, the case number is 20461. 20461.
1: Copy, thanks.
0: You're welcome.

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2: Can I get my trip number?
1: Yep, it's T as in Tom, 260-130-010.
2: Okay, thanks so much.
1: No problem.
2: 01.
1: AR-1.
0: Hey, I'm off with AR-7. Can you clear that message for us as advised?
1: Copy.

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0: 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Pennsylvania and East Uni for a stalled vehicle. It'll be a blue car that's broken down here. Meet with the caller. He speaks another language. We're not sure which one.
2: Copy.

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1: Copy. 261, are you back in as well?
2: Go ahead.
1: Are you back in service as well, or are you still on this?
0: Lieutenant.
1: Copy. I'm holding a trip here at JCI, 1548 Hull Avenue. I have a DUI that needs to go to Ellipsis.
0: Sorry.

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1: Copy.

0: 223.
1: Go ahead.
0: Stand by, 222. Both units, 909 East Euclid. 909 East Euclid at Taco John's for a dispute. New to manager Kim. She had a male here with a shirt tied around his neck, approximately 30 years old. He's carrying a sign and harassing customers. He was last seen in the Bailey's parking lot.
1: .223, copy. I can advise on it.
0: Copy, .222, you're back in.
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0: Accident case and some citations. We'll be back in.
1: Sorry. C32, copy another.
2: Good.
1: 1312 Cutler for an assist. West Des Moines is out with a vehicle that has plates on it that don't match. They believe the plates may have been stolen. You're trying to make contact with the owner of the plates to see if they know where their plates are.

0: 222.
1: All right.
0: Stand by, 224.
2: Good.
0: Both cars, 2300 East 14th. 2300 East 14th at Quick Trip for a property retrieval. Neil Belial on a red truck needs to go nearby, and there is a no contact order.
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0: 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Advise.
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1: Copy.

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0: I advise on 10-8. I can take that property retrieval for those two cars at Quick Trip.
1: 222.
2: 22, we're about full. We'll take care of it.
1: Copy, 23, you're in.

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1: Right here, nobody's leaving us now. If you want to give me Lyle a call to see where you're at.
0: Yep, we'll call Lyle. 246.
2: You calling me?
0: Yeah, 246, I sent you a missing persons report via Tom.
2: Okay.
0: 224. 224?
2: Hey, we got a little while.
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1: 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I'll be back in.
0: Brittany.

0: 227. 3722 Hubble. 3722 Hubble for Vandalism Report. News Lindsay in the office here.
1: Thank you.

0: I have any downtown car that can take psychiatric assist medics for 30 grand.
1: Six oh six. I'm at 6:15. We're downtown. We'll take that.
0: All right, 430 grand. 430 grand. Room 1108. Medics are responding on a call that came from Courtney. She's a social worker. She's with a female here that's suicidal, possibly intoxicated, and having trouble breathing. She's 75 years of age.
1: Copy. We're on foot, so we'll be around.
0: Copy. 222.
2: Sorry about that. We're going to be heading to the address in the notes.
0: Copy.

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0: 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You can clear it for now.
1: Copy.
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3: Hey, is mobile crisis coming this way?
1: She just came in, sir. So I'll get her started. MC5.
3: Cool.
1: MC5. 430 grand. 430 grand. Department 1108. Assist medics and officers for psychiatric. 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
1: Can I get a case number, please?
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0: Hawkhurst, copy information on attempt to locate. Attempt to locate for Carlisle PD on a Jill Wheeler. Jill Wheeler, date of birth 4/9/80, should be driving a white 2021 Toyota Corolla. White 2021 Toyota Corolla, Iowa license plate, Queen Lincoln Henry 431. Our caller got a call from her job that she had left. Left a message that she was sorry everyone was mad at her. They don't believe she has her phone with her because her light 360 still shows her at the school. She's not at home. Looks like we've called and kids advise she's not at home, but she has attempted suicide in the past and unknown where she might be going. If located, stop and check her welfare. Carlisle LPD, broadcast 1044.
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1: Two 22 DP.
0: Two 22.
1: Please assist out of here, we'll start back in.
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0: 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We've been ringing their bell here for 5 minutes now.
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0: 231. Both cars 6880 Fleur, the Fairfield Inn. 6880 Fleur on a welfare check. They have a male that's walked in and appears to have Alzheimer's. He's been getting frustrated. I think it's because he doesn't know what's going on. He'll be out with him in the lobby.
1: Copy.

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0: L614 University. We've got another two that were detained for shoplifting.

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0: I assist at 615. I'll be 10-8.
1: Hi. Hey.

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1: Apparently, JC, I gave strong information. We'll be going to 5525 Meredith now. Drop her off there.
0: Copy.
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1: I got nothing. 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

0: 2661. Are you going to have one for us at 7th and Union, it looks like?
1: Yep, and I just sent another officer to the same quick trip for two more shoplifters, so you may have four there as well.
0: Okay, environment's going to be a little bit. We're on our way up to Meredith, so might be about 20 minutes or so.
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1: About 20 minutes, you said.
2: If I can get permission, I can self-transport.
1: 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Permission for 242 to transport is cooperative himself, the wagon tied up.
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0: Copy that. If he wants to meet us at MLK at Euclid, that's going to drop the juvenile off. We can pick his up.
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0: Advice, you're attending.
1: Got me.
2: G23.
3: Case number, please.
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0: 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I believe that's where he resides.
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What's that, Carter? Is FD turn out 4111 here, Saul? I'm breathing. 1125. 1700 block East Euclid. 1700 block East Euclid for an unknown injury accident. Was called in by one of the district chiefs that was going to respond to something. He's going to turn around and see if anybody's hurt. It's going to be under the train bridge.

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0: And Tier 5.
3: Tier 4.
0: You be able to assist on a mobile crisis call?
3: Okay.
0: 206 3rd, Annie's Irish Pub. 206 3rd, caller said there's a female, white female, tan pants, unknown colored shirt that is chasing people and yelling and screaming.
1: 44, all of us.
0: 46, you're in.
2: Got it.

0: Doesn't serve me.
1: Seven seventy-one.
0: Hey, we had a stolen car hit going southbound on MLK from Mont Damon, Ocean Queen Adam 668. It's going to be about a 2 minute time delay.
1: Play it again, please.
0: Ocean Queen Adam 668. It's a white Hyundai Sonata.
1: I have a car close, I can get that stopped.
2: 205, we'll try to get there, check it out.
1: Copy 205.

0: 261. Dropping juvenile off on Meredith, in service from that. Being routed to the QT 6 and Uni for 3.
1: Copy.
2: T-44.
1: 244.
2: This is a Crown Alert caller.
1: Yes, it was.
2: Copy, I've circled the area down here a couple of times. Not seen anybody trying to make themselves known or a female yelling and screaming at anybody. I'll be ETL 10-8, and then you have a dinner central.
1: Yep, I'll put you out. Pier 5, you can be in service.
3: Pier 5, correct.

0: 242.
1: Sorry for all this rigmarole, but we're only going to have one at QT. I've already talked to the wagon. I'm going to meet them at Polk County River first.
0: Okay. Eastside Cars Medics responding 5221 Village Run Avenue, Fall 1137.

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2: 256.
0: 2929 Southeast 22nd at Riverwoods Elementary, Pura China. Staff found a Asian male wearing a green polo shirt and shorts, about 3 to 4 years of age, riding around on a red scooter with a Ninja Turtle backpack, and they don't know where he belongs.
1: 234, all eyes on it.
0: 236, you're in?
2: Yeah.

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1: 22.
0: 227. Thirty-six hundred Kennedy Drive, Building E, Apartment 103. On a dispute, it's over the time. Rochelle's the caller.
2: Johnson.

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0: Copy.

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1: 497.
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1: Copy.
2: C31DP.
0: Go ahead.
2: Got this gentleman to his home. I'll be 10-8.
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0: 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I have a gentleman acting goofy, impeding traffic out here.
1: Southeast 14th and Deal, okay.

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0: Could you please build me an assist trooper at the DOT? I'll be at the E-14th, oh no, I'll be on the UTI viaduct on E-14.
1: Which viaduct?
0: The one that's just south of Court Avenue.
1: Copy.

0: Eastside Charismatics responding 1411 East 36, not a sick person, 1159.
1: T31 DP.
0: T31.
1: I advise him for 1096 issues, I'll be 10-8.
0: Copy.
2: Unit
0: 99.
2: 99. And 1041
0: 10-8. Copy.

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0: Can you show me your system here? I'll be back in.
1: Copy. 231. Very
0: well.
1: 236. 2000. Of cars, 5015 Southwest 9th. 5015 Southwest 9th for a trespass dispute. Meet with Sarah, the manager. I have a male that has been trespassed and won't leave in front of Building A.
0: Copy.

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1: 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I just cleared underneath East 15th and 235. You can show me assisted, and then I will build you the next one when I get to that spot.
0: Copy.

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0: Floating male in custody. We'll take the wagon when they're available. Southeast 14th and McKinley. I'm sorry, Southwest 9th and McKinley.
1: Copy.
0: Six oh six. I'm at the 235, exit on ramp in between East 6th and East 7th, kind of off of Penn a little bit.
1: Copy.
0: Still need another assist trip as a homeless encounter.

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1: Copy. We have a Southside car that can take a missing juvenile, 2501 Grand River Drive.
2: 234, that would be my missing kid.
1: They said it was, yeah, missing 4-year-old named Ivo Rye.
2: Yeah, he's in the playground here, 4 years old. We don't let them know. Parents know, just coming back to the playground here at the school.

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1: Yeah, staff here, just keeping them busy playing.
0: Copy, they'll be on the way.
1: Perfect.

0: 227. Caller is requesting that you return to the residence there.
1: Okay.
2: Two thirty-one. But 261 now. I will meet them at ARL.
0: Copy, I'll let them know when they come in service.

0: 606, repeat.
1: 606.
0: I assisted here. My next one, I will be at, I'll put this, I'll be at 235, just north of the Mercy College of Health Sciences on another public assist in the homeless encounter.
1: Copy.

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1: I'll push out.
0: Copy, thanks.
1: Plus, that cars have D's route 4111 Ingersoll on a public assist, 1227.

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0: You can show me assisted, and I will now be on my way to Keo underneath 235 for another homeless encounter.
1: You said at Keo?
0: Yes.

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0: You've got one to go. They're going to meet you at the ARL 1441 Harriet.
1: Got you. We're en route.
0: 222. University, Iowa Lutheran. 700 East University for an assault report, room 325.

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1: Go ahead.
0: Hey, thank you for working with me. But you can show me assisted, and my last one will be at Easton underneath 235.
1: Copy.

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1: 236. 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
2: 202.
0: You make 3620 Twana for an assault. Andrew's a caller. He said a female here was having a problem here last night, and now she's claiming he held her against as well.
2: Okay, so is Andrew the victim?
0: No, I read that wrong. I guess he brought a female into his apartment, and she claimed she was held against her will and assaulted by another female in a different location. I'm going to start you another car. Suspect's supposed to be in the area.
2: All right, so Andrew's not a victim. Some other person is.
0: Yep. 212.
3: 12 on direct.

0: Dispatch 51 East, I can take a welfare check, 4151 Briarcliff, advice.
1: 222, I have a car
0: that can go. Copy, don't have a car that can go with 222 on this welfare check, 4151 Briarcliff, advice.
1: 22,
0: copy that. 4151 Briarcliff, our caller is a neighbor, said that the woman and her adult son that live here haven't been seen for several months. She said she hasn't seen them all summer. And that, she said occasionally people with out-of-state plates drive by and take pictures of the house. She just thinks it's suspicious. We don't have any trip history here.
1: Yes,

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1: 606.
0: Hey, I assisted here, and then can you show me out of service at the station?
1: Copy.

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1: 236.
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1: Bud?
0: Just by G36 in the wagon, and RS 10-8.
1: Copy.
2: G34 GP. Kid's back with his parents. I assisted. Is there a chance for lunch?
1: Yep, I'll show you out. Great. 242.

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0: Post crash 1421 Ingersoll at the Quick Trip on a dispute. Patrick's the caller. He's having some issues with the clerk.
2: Copy 42,
0: you're in.
1: Copy, thanks, 46.

0: Churchill.
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0: This is Watts. Can you call Andrew?
1: Yep, we're calling.

0: 205.
1: Drop my partner off for the day. I'll be a one man. Is there a dinner available west, though?
0: Yeah, I'll put you out.
1: Okay.
0: 202, your caller's coming out.
2: Guys. Nice.

0: Bye, Ron.
1: Hey, Bob.
0: I have one car south. Yeah, I can borrow for that. I also have a stalled over the time. And that's it for yours in Central.
1: Copy, you can hold still.
0: Copy, 231.
2: 331.
0: I'll have you check out Fluor and ML King. ML King and Fluor. For a silver-colored vehicle versus white van accident. One patient complaining of back pain but refusing rescue.
2: Copy.

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1: Copy.

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0: I have a couple on the south side of Walmart that are giving away free kittens. Can you start the ARL down here? They don't want to take care of them anymore.
1: No, the ARL does not come out on kittens or cats. They can take them to the ARL.
0: Okay, I'll advise them, thank you.
1: You're welcome.

0: Is there any east side cars that can take an unknown problem, 1724 East 14th?
1: Two twenty-seven.
0: You can claim with the case and go. And you said, Curry, was this 227 on an unknown problem?
2: Two twenty-two. You here? I can go.
0: Both cars, 1724 East 14th. 1724 East 14th, there's lots of yelling and screaming on the line, and then the phone disconnected.
2: So you're just driving, one way's off.

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0: You can show me with advisal on this, and then you can put me on the PDA at 9th and High. I'm here.
1: Copy.

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1: Copy.

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0: Show me a sister out here. You got a Middle East.
1: You said show you a sister in what?
0: You got a Middle East for me?
1: Yeah, I'll put you out.
0: Copy, thank you.

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0: 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I'd like to be out on paper for my trip before.
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0: 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Can you show me on the surface at Central, please?
1: Copy.
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0: 322.
1: Hello?
0: Sorry, Mikhail Lutheran. In room 325 for an assault report.
1: .322 will be the two-man today.
0: Okay, disregard it.

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1: Go ahead.
0: I'm not sure if this is going to be the same, but we had a hit-and-run report, 711 high. Caller was supposed to be in a silver Chevy Equinox. The run vehicle was an older white cargo van with ladders on top, but let me know if it's different. If both your cars are there?
1: Yeah, I'm guessing it's something different.
0: Copy.

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1: 236.
0: You can put me in from Lodge and all left advise on that welfare there. Into all left Army Post.
1: Copy. Westside Cross Medics responding 4532 Douglas on an unknown problem, 1329.

0: Five, what's that car that can assist 304 Adam on a suspicious person with a weapon?
1: I'm getting logged in. I can go.
0: Copy. 304, Adam.
2: Go ahead, ma'am.
0: I'm not sure what car you're supposed to be or what you're on in the lineup, but I'm not sure. 304, Adam. Anyhow, I'll have you start for... Well, it's going to be the trail south of Welker. Like Southwest 51st and Welker. I think it's the trail that you might have to get on either at Ashworth Park, probably Ashworth Park or North Valley Drive. Caller saw a white male, no shirt and jeans, with no shoes, walking up the river. He has a bow and an arrow and some gun with a scope on it. Caller thought he was east of this location a little bit. So I think the best place to get on would be at Ashworth Pool, the Bill Riley Trail there, and then head east. Correction, west. Head west.
1: Clear over, copy.
0: 501, David.
2: Good.
0: Just making sure you copy the suspicious person with a weapon near Ashworth Pool.
2: No problem.
0: Eastside Charismatics responding 2106 Lay on a public assist.
3: 305. We just signed in, we're two man, we can take that. And has he been threatening anybody with a firearm?
0: I gave you everything I had.
3: Okay, we'll be in route.
0: Okay, 304 and 304 Adam, I'll get another one for you.

0: 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It was a white Nissan truck. Female was out trying to move traffic along so they could change a tire. I'm not sure if Highway Helper made it there. It's been holding a while.
1: Probably.

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1: Yep.
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0: Stand by 346.
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0: And MC5.
4: Go ahead.
0: Carsolvia, assist medics, 580 Southwest 9th. 580 Southwest 9th, Unit 100. We're at Suite 100 in Room 2. They have a suicidal patient here. This is going to be the Bravant Urgent Care. I believe they have a suicidal history, but not violent at this time.
4: Copy.
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1: Good. 4200
0: Park. 4200 Park, building 6, apartment 4. On a dispute, Jerome's a caller. He says girlfriend broke into his apartment, punched him in the mouth, and he's trying to change the locks. They're having a problem here.
1: Copy.

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1: Alright, 304.
2: Direction.

0: 304 and 304 out of Mavia, head back the other way. 601 University at McDonald's. 601 University for a dispute. Cheryl's a caller. She'll be in a brown van. I guess it's a reference or Chrysler Surrender that's parked on the street nearby, being driven by a male named Angelo Allen. That's without her permission.
1: Is there a case number attached to that?
0: I don't believe so. She just says it's being driven without her permission.
1: Copy.
2: 761. 761. 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
1: Can I get an ambulance, non-emergent? Miss Mel is complaining of breathing issues and having a panic attack. He's alert, conscious, and breathing.
0: Yeah, you're going to assist medics. They're already on the way.
1: Copy, I thought.

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1: .487,
0: are you available to assist 2956 East Grand for an OWI?

0: 322.
1: Roger.
0: And 502, David.
1: 502.
0: It's going to be east of the animal control, 1441 Harriet, for a self-inflicted gunshot wound here. It looks like Bonnie's barricades is a collar. They happened upon a male with a gunshot wound. There's a gun next to his body. Medics will be staging.
1: Copy.
0: And correction, they just happened upon him. We do not know if this is self-inflicted or not. There's a gun next to the body.

0: 487.
1: Yep, I just realized that. I'll send you the trip you're actually supposed to go on.
0: Awesome, thank you.
1: You're welcome. Parker on scene at, we'll call it the Harriet Street boat ramp. Let me know. I can hold traffic for you. And car's responding to the Harriet Street boat ramp area. The caller's going to be waiting for you. There was no one around this subject. So no suspect information at this time.

0: 347, I'll be out on scene. 347 on scene, Elk Lodge. We're going to hold traffic just till it's secure. 1346.
1: 328, I need to hold them out with them.
0: All right, resuming normal traffic, 1347.

0: You said it was okay for medics?
1: Yes, ma'am.

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1: What?
0: I know you just got on scene. Is there a vehicle around this subject at all?
2: 347, call William King 041. There's a nearby truck. There's another one I can see. The closest one would be call William King 041.
0: Copy, thank you.
2: 342, the second vehicle on scene is going to be George King Sam 371.
0: George King Sam 371 is another vehicle that's nearby?
2: Yes, ma'am.

0: District 4, cars medics responding 926 Oak Ridge on a traumatic injury 1349. Okay, copy information on an attempt to locate. Attempt to locate from 3716 Kinsey on a Raymond C. Raymond C should be driving a dark gray Ford F-150. Dark gray Ford F-150, it's registered to a different name and address. Date of birth 10/17/91. Made some suicidal comments where he would possibly shoot himself or drive off a bridge. He does reside at 3716 Kinsey, but unknown where he is at this time is located. We have information for our contact. Broadcast attempt to locate 1350.
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0: 711 high. 711 high, principal. For hit and run report, me with a caller and a silver Chevy Equinox. Been holding a while.
1: Copy.
0: Three twenty-two.
1: Anyone that has access to a Vigilon might check the ARL cameras. I think one of them might have faced this way.
0: Okay. 400.
2: I'm direct.

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1: 761.
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1: Channel 4, please. Five oh two. Five oh two, David.
3: Good.
1: Can you call dispatch for Brandy, please?
3: Copy.
1: 336.
4: 36.
1: 36, Adam.
4: Go ahead now.
1: 7117 Southeast 5th. 7117 Southeast 5th on an unknown problem. Caller said that there is a female screaming behind the building in the woods. A caller was a home health aide that was with a tenant. You could hear it.
4: Copy.
5: Copy. 14th and Kenworth.
6: Three 12 TP.
1: 312.
6: Trip notes, checks okay. I'll take the theft in the one.
1: Cap.
0: Three oh five. This checks okay. This gentleman is carrying a torch that looked like a gun. We'll be 10-8.
1: Copy.
3: 502, David.
1: 502, David.
3: Hey, can you have that person up there in dispatch give me a call on my cell?
1: Yep, will do.

0: 490.
1: 490. 470, what are you calling?
0: Yeah, I'm just trying to get a hold of one of you guys down at the traffic office. There's a gentleman that's at the door that was told to come down there and talk to somebody.
1: Okay, we'll step out.

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1: 304 Adam.
0: We have a male in custody out here. If you want to have the wagon, head this way.
1: 361.
0: 361, copy.

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1: Go ahead.
0: 236.
2: 236.
0: Southeast 14th and Army Post. Southeast 14th and Army Post for a welfare check. Caller said there's an older black female sitting on her scooter on the side of the road, flagging people down. If she's been there a couple hours and is closer to the Applebee's.
2: Two 236, I think that's part of the one that I was tripped at in Indianola, so I'll check on that, guys.
0: 34, you're in.
1: Door.
0: Four hundred.
3: Can you have someone from that scene give me a call, please?
0: Five oh two, David.
3: Can you have somebody from Persons give me a call?
0: Yep, dispatch to a Persons detective.
3: 720, who needs a call?
0: 502, David Hoyt.
3: Just have him call me, 971-3264.
0: Five oh two, David, direct.
3: I'm direct, thanks.
0: Standby, 342.
3: 342.
0: I can't remember which one of you guys asked about the cameras from ARL, but can you give 400 a call?
3: Copy that.
0: Three thirty-one.
4: I'll take the case number for this trip out here, Harriet.
0: Case will be 20472. 20472.
4: Copy. Thank you.

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1: Just 304, you see the guy we talked to earlier about the bow and arrow and the flamethrower type of deal is walking north on 63rd from Grand to get into Nichols. He's not threatening anybody.
0: Copy.

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1: Copy, 1407.
2: 340.
1: 340.
2: I'm going to be following MCF to Lutheran just in case this mail becomes agitated.
1: Copy.

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2: I'm going to be home.
1: Okay.

0: 344.
1: I'm unable to find 91017. Can you give them a call, please, and see if they're still here?
0: Copy.

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1: Gabby, you can show me on that sus person in 40B and I'll advise for now.
0: Kevin.
2: Adam.
0: 304, Adam.
2: I want to relocate to 7th and UD to meet the rider.
0: Copy, 7th and UD, 361.

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1: Airline.
0: Could you provide a follow-up? My trip back up on the board and show me on some stray chickens at 1546 Martin Luther King Jr.?

0: 236 DP.
1: 236.
0: You know, this guy swears he doesn't need my help, so you'll probably need a few more calls on him. Give him a chance to get where he needs to be, and then might have to do something about him, but for now he checks okay.
1: Copy.

0: 36, Adam.
1: Was that 336, Adam?
0: Yes, ma'am. Just for your 43, we're going to follow this path back into the woods a little bit.
1: Copy that. Be watching, yeah.

0: 305.
1: We'll take the dispute that just popped up.
0: Appreciate it, thanks.
2: 328. What is the case number out here?
0: Yeah, case number out there is 20,472-20472.
2: Nine, sorry.
0: Yeah, it's 20,472-20472.
2: Copy.
0: 234.
2: What?
0: And 231.
3: 31.
0: Both cars are dispute. 3535 Southeast First. 3535 Southeast First Court. Sounds like someone keeps yelling about giving them their phone back. Don't have much further. Let you know if we get any other calls.
3: Copy.
0: And 236.
3: 236.
0: If you don't mind, I'm going to have you assist on this half domestic. Looks like it's just going to be a phone call.
3: Copy.
0: Thank you. And 304.
4: Good one.
0: I'm going to show you on this theft report, Arlington, Franklin. Arlington and Franklin meeting with Brad and referencing some construction equipment.
5: Copy. 340 DP. 340. That's just a mobile crisis. You can send me that neighborhood dispute on the 45 and all advise.
0: Appreciate it, thank you. Have anybody left, take a break for a person down and look in Douglas' device.
1: 305, have a minute, we can go.
0: Copy that. 305, it's going to be MLK and Douglas. MLK and Douglas, crime alert caller, said that there's a black male wearing a white shirt, some dark pants laying down in the median area, possibly having some 96 issues.
5: Copy.
3: DP.
0: 312.
3: Case made, you can show me on the vandal. I'm right next to it.
0: All yours, thanks.
5: Good.
0: I'm going to show you this assault report that's been well over the time at Lutheran 700 East University. Going to be room 325, me with Andrea.
5: Copy.
0: Thank you, 1420.

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1: 336.
0: Has anyone else called about this?
1: No, looks like just the one.
0: Copy. We're going to UTL out here tonight.
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1: Three six one.
0: Not to my knowledge. I'll show you in a row.
1: Okay, thank you.
2: 501 David.
0: 501 David.
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0: Copy, 304.
1: Direct.

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0: 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We're going to head back to that dispute.
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0: 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I'm going to show you this welfare check at the 1500 block of Army Post Road. Caller's saying there's an elderly subject with a walker that's stuck in the construction.
2: Copy, smoke.

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1: 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Caller's not on scene. Advise that her ex-husband and her son are having issues. Problem half is a white male, approximately 38 years old.
0: Copy.
1: Thirty-six Adam.
0: This gentleman checks okay. We'll be back in.
1: Copy.

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0: Copy.
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0: Copy.

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0: And 346.
1: Go ahead.
0: Sending you both a dispute at 838 King Avenue. Caller's Croteau. There's someone out there to pick up a camper, and there's a dispute going on between the owner of the camper and the property owner.
1: Copy.
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1: Hey, case number, please.
0: Yeah, your case is going to be 20,477-20477.
1: Thank you.
0: You're welcome.

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1: Go ahead.
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0: Emergency response message, can you please put me out at 2210 East Walnut Street for an injured bird?
1: Copy.

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1: Thank you.
0: You put us on a suspicious person at 6 and Forest.
1: Copy. Care 5.
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1: And 312.
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1: I'm sending you both a mental at 2829 Douglas Avenue, apartment 108. Visiting me with Dennis. He's having issues with a black male wearing a camo hat, red shirt with stripes. Came into his apartment and he's staying outside, possible 96 issues.
3: 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Coming from the VA.
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1: 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They advise that they have a trailer that burned out. 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
1: Copy.
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2: take the dispute on Hasbulla and advice.
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2: Go ahead, man.
0: Looks like you guys are pretty close to this welfare check at Southeast 14th and East Army Post Road. Caller was a passerby reporting a black female wearing a blue shirt associated with a wheelchair in the middle of the road.
1: Copy. I think this is a female we keep getting called on, but we'll go make sure she's not in the middle of the road.
0: Copy.

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0: There's a cruelty on the board.

0: 3 or 5 dB.
1: 3 or 5.
0: He checks okay. And then, could you put us on a half dispute at the same location if you could, please?
1: Copy.
0: It's 4043, I'll be calling up for language line.
1: Copy.

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0: I'll have you assist medics on a 9-year-old male having an allergic reaction at 2152 Meadow Court.
1: 小云，会到。
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1: I'm going to show you on this intox at 926 Oak Ridge Drive. Caller was a passerby. Advised that there is a black male with a white beard and straw hat and white shirt who is intoxicated with a black male juvenile also wearing a red shirt. They are going to be in the north side of the parking lot.
2: Okay.

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0: 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Dispatch to Animal Control.
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1: Yeah, it's just going to be the 1000 block of East McKinley.
0: Could you repeat that?
1: The 1000 block of East McKinley.
0: Okay, thank you.

0: 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Could you put us on a wanted at 42nd University, please?
1: Copy.
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1: Good.
0: He's got a mental over the time with only one car available.
1: Copy. Do we have someone we can borrow?
0: Yeah, we can do that.
2: Three twelve.
0: And 328.
3: Good.
0: Sending you this mental at 3801 at 15th Street. Going to be meeting with mom. Having some issues with her 8-year-old daughter who has some 96 issues. Daughter's name is Myla Harris. She's wearing purple pajamas with hearts on them. Was last seen taking off going eastbound on Douglas towards 14th Street.
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0: 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Eastside car is Madison Route 2, 2516 Death Avenue on public assist. I'll advise 1532.

0: 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Copy, turn to Gordon Avenue. I will play Queen John Lincoln 691. Auto is going to have a felony domestic warrant. We're going to go northbound on Southeast 10th. Speeds are 30. We're not going eastbound on Thornton Avenue.
1: Copy, Southeast 10th and Thornton, 331, Scott at 1080.
0: Still going eastbound on Thornton Avenue. Approaching Southeast 14th.
1: Copy, approaching Southeast 14th on Thornton.
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0: I'm direct, Mario is the driver. We're going northbound on Southeast 14th now, and he's trying to go Indianola.
1: Copy, Southeast 14th in Indianola.
0: We're going to go southbound on Indianola now. Speeds are about 40, climbing.
1: Copy, speeds are 40, southbound Indianola from Southeast 14th.
0: Continuing Indianola, coming up to Watrous.
1: Copy, coming up to Watrous.
0: Passing Watchers now, still going southbound on Indianola.
1: Copy, still southbound, passing Watchers.
2: Back on the screen.
0: 260.
1: Copy.
0: Still going southbound, passing southeast, 17. That's some moderate traffic here. He's slowing down though.
1: Copy, driver slowing down, moderate traffic, southeast 17th and Indianola, southbound.
0: Still going southbound. Coming up to McKinley, speeds are about 70.
1: Speeds are 70 now, and you know McKinley is still southbound.
0: Continuing southbound, and you know what, through McKinley. Coming up to Easton Avenue.
1: Gabby, looks like coming up on Easter Lake, still southbound in Unola.
0: Southbound through Easter Lake.
1: Still passing Easter Lake, southbound in Unola.
0: Continuing southbound on Indianola.
1: Copy, we're going to be approaching our repo, still southbound in Indianola. We're going to patch into TAC 2.
0: We're going through Pinion Avenue now, coming up to Indianola.
1: Coming up to Army Post, copy, southbound on Indianola.
0: We're going through Army Post. Still going southbound.
1: Copy, still southbound through Army Post.
2: C4 County is available to assist to the south if they keep going.
1: Yep, we're passing into TAC 2. 36, if you guys can catch up, you'll be second car. Let me know.
0: Coming up to Highway 5. Still going southbound on Indianola.
1: Copy, still southbound approaching Southridge.
0: County line.
1: Copy, east on county line from Southridge.
0: We're on like a service road up county line.
1: Copy, on a service road, possibly Bloomfield it looks like. 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
1: Copy. Pulling into a parking lot. Let me know if they stop.
0: 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We're going to go off-road.
1: 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Going off-road. Looks like 2351 East County Line.
0: Alright, westbound.
1: Copy. Back westbound on East County Line.
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0: 331, your welfare.
1: 31, he continued on. My car is disabled. He's in the crew. I'm just in a ditch.
0: Copy, 336, you have eyes. Adam,
2: I lost him, but he hit my car. I'm probably in the NHL as well.
0: Copy. Any car have eyes?
1: Six 12. What's your description again?
0: It's a red Dodge Ram, 1999, Queen Lincoln John, 691. Last seen around County Line and Southridge.
3: Okay. 332. His apartment is 3718 Southeast 14th. Can we have a couple officers go there? Apartment 10.
0: Copy. 3718 Southeast 14th. Apartment number 10. Couple cars that can check that.
4: 344. I got 46 are together all that way.
0: Copy. Thank you.
1: 342. Nobody has the last known direction to travel?
0: I don't believe so. 32. Did you see what direction? Correction, 31.
5: 31 advised, possibly westbound on Bloomfield, so we're heading there now.
0: Copy, possibly westbound on Bloomfield from, I guess we'll call it Indianola. Until we get eyes, we're going to take the patch down.

0: 500. Did we have a name on this individual?
1: Yeah. It's going to be a Malik Sadiq, maybe? Sam, Adam, David, Ida, Queen.
2: Copy.
3: Five or three, David. Where did 31 and 36 Adam end up?
1: They're at Bloomfield and Indianola, just east of there.
3: Okay, in and out.
1: Copy, thanks.
4: 5261, I'm working Walmart. I have cameras pulled up north and southbound on Southeast 14. I'll advise you if I see it. 99 Red Dodge Ram.
1: Yep, that's the one.
4: Copy. I'm watching.
1: Let me know.
3: 319, just to check, he also ran patrol vehicle, is that correct? I'm also checking Indianola southbound.
1: I'll verify. 331.
4: But
1: did he hit your patrol car, or did you just go in the ditch?
0: Negative, he went in the ditch, and then the gravel stopped me in the ditch. It's not crashed, it's just stuck in the gravel.
1: Copy. So no patrol cars were rammed, correct?
0: 36 Adam, he hit my car.
1: Okay, copy that. 319 direct.
3: Copy.
5: 347, I was just flagged down by somebody who was following this fella. He was last seen going to the Southridge parking lot past Target towards the apartments.
1: Copy. Last seen passing Southridge in the parking lot towards the apartments there.
0: 500, if we can get a 4 with this.
1: All right, all cars reference the 1080. We're going to go to channel 4E. Again, all cars reference the 1080, channel 4E.

0: And then East Anchor is going to be broadcast by Reckless. Last year on East 14th and Alpha, got a silver car. Sounds like possibly hit somebody and took off, believe, possibly 27 go 3 on broadcast 1542. 321. 321. Hey, I'm going to have you start for this accident. Found on injury. Second and Douglas. Second and Douglas. Two vehicles involved, just the one calling it so far. Let you know if I get further.
1: Copy.

0: In Sussex cars, I might still be on channel 1. New broadcast for Reckless, last name South Union Rose. South Union Rose going southbound is a white Ford SUV driving at a high rate of speed. And broadcast with you 46.
1: I know Mobile Crisis is tied up. Can you have them come to this location when they're available and give me a case number, please?
0: Copy. I'll see your case out there is going to be 20,482-0480.
1: Thank you.
0: You're welcome.
2: 328.
0: Hi, go ahead.
2: I haven't quite made this scene yet. Can you check with 312 and see if he's got this juvenile?
0: Sorry, 328, let me repeat that. There's some background up here.
1: 312, juvenile is back at home.
2: 328, copy.
0: Thank you, boss.

0: Or do you want, what was the plate on that again?
1: So that plate from the Pursuit, they're on Channel 4, but it's going to be Queen George, John Lincoln, 691, KJL 691, Red Truck.
0: Copy, I got it here at Somerset. It's an occupied. We got a canine or anything working, I'll head over for one with them now as well.
1: Copy that, thank you.

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1: Hi, 259.
0: Hey, we got an indecent around the 12th of Locust, south of white male with long hair, exposing himself.
1: Copy, I'm with 4901. We're at 4th and Walmart right now.
0: Sounds good. It sounds like he was last seen maybe closer to 12th and Walnut, so, but just the one calling it so far.
1: Copy, we'll head over there in a minute.
0: Copy, thanks.
2: MC5 VP.
0: MC5.
2: Transport complete. Ending mileage is 84. And I'm 10-8. Sorry. I'm 10-8.
0: Copy. I'm going to start another trip if you don't mind. You're going to be headed to 3801 15th Street, 3801 15th. Officers are out with an 8-year-old female having some 96 issues.
2: Copy.
0: And 312 direct.
3: Direct, thank you.
0: You're welcome. Play with your name, you over here.
4: Good.
0: Hey, just so you know, 322 is going to be out of service for a little bit on decon.
4: You can use whatever you need to.
0: I didn't realize that note actually came from you, sir, so I guess you can disregard. You're already aware.
3: .305.
0: Go ahead.
3: We're going to have one in custody here. Can you have the wagon meet us at 4115 University? And can I have a case number?
0: Copy, 305. Case number is going to be 20,481-20481, and that was 4115 Uni.
3: Correct. Thank you.
0: You're welcome. 361.
3: Correct.
0: Copy, thanks.
3: 312.
0: 312.
5: What's my case number?
0: Case number out there is 20,482-0480.
5: Thank you.
0: You're welcome.

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1: 304 out, where at?
0: 12th and Center with Ocean, Lincoln, Charlie, 805. Looks like 2 I-10 advisement.
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1: What?
0: I will try to clear up some of these lower priorities. All of you have for this abandoned 2812 Bennett, 2812 Bennett, meeting with Gary here. Having some issues with the vehicle outside.
1: Please.

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2: Can you check with 312 and see if he's inside the residence? And if so, can you come on in?
1: 312.
2: Go ahead.
1: Hey, are you in the residence? And if so, can you let your partner in?
2: Copy. We're in the backyard, native fence, south side. I'll let him in.
1: Copy, 320 direct.
0: Direct.
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0: 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It's going to have damage on the passenger front side.
1: Copy, I'll give Crow a call.
0: 321.
1: Go ahead.
0: Also, it's in the middle of the intersection. Could you ask them to expedite?
1: Copy.
0: Thank you.
1: You're welcome.

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1: Is Officer Greaser or Van Horn working today?
0: Officer Greaser is, but he's going to be on Channel 40 with that pursuit at this time.
1: Okay.
0: MC5, did you have traffic?
2: Greaser, I am on one.
0: Oh, okay, 332 is on one. 773?
1: Have him call me at 283-4857.
0: Greaser, direct. Thank you. And Central Cars, copy of broadcast for reckless lusting going northbound on Indianola from Southeast 8. It's going to be a gray Chevy Impala, John Boy John 337, or something similar operated by a white female with gaze in her ears driving recklessly on a broadcast 1558.

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1: I appreciate it. Thank you. Would you like another?
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0: anybody central or maybe east that can work for a welfare check on I-235 advice? Anybody central or maybe east that can work for a welfare check? 8.9 I-235 advice.
1: Powerful, David. Just give me a second. I'm getting all dinner, taking a bus.
0: Copy, thank you. I'll hold it, just the one call so far.

0: 504 David.
1: 504 David.
0: Okay, I see you liked it. I'm just saying the trip. It's going to be around 8.9 of I-235 going eastbound. It's like an 8.9 of I-235 going eastbound. Looks like just right before Penn. On the median shoulder, there's a black male in darker clothing, black hoodie, gray sleeves. Sounds like he's just sitting on the median.
1: Copy. I'll let you know.
0: Thank you, 66.
2: Hi, 259.
0: Go ahead.
2: Do you have anything further on this indecent?
0: No, just that one call.
2: Copy, we're going to be UTO tonight.
0: Copy, thank you.

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0: UTL 10-8.
1: 1609.

0: 361.
1: 61, do you want bus? Any others?
0: Not yet, sure you're not.
1: Okay, thank you.
0: You're welcome. Dispatch to Animal Control.
1: Air 6.
0: Hey, I got a priority stray on the board. Looks like a German Shepherd wandering around on 935.
1: Copy. We need to clear the meat on my shirt and put me on it.
0: Copy. I'll do that.

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1: Go ahead, ma'am.
0: I'm going to show you on this trip assisting cells if you just want to take a look.
1: Copy.

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1: 305.
0: Are you just going to priority in? Are you guys going to be freeing up anytime soon?
1: Yeah, you clear us with an arrest.
0: Perfect timing, thank you. You're going to be headed over to Brugger's. It's 3730 Ingersoll, 3730 Ingersoll. 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
1: Okay.

0: Anybody central that's going to be able to break for a welfare check at the quick trip 614 University advice? Anyone that's going to be able to break for a welfare check, QT 614 Uni advice.
1: What's the details on it?
0: Looks like Melissa here, her sister was making some suicidal statements. She ran running from the bus stop and is now trying to run back into the middle of the street. And now she's possibly headed back into the quick trip. No longer in traffic.
1: Copy. If you don't have anybody aboard, just hold it. I'll be done here. I'm the UPL so far. I'll let you know once I check this stretch of the road where I come out and I'll pick in a bus.
0: Copy, I'll hold it for now.
2: 310, where was it at?
0: Sorry, 10-9?
2: 310, where was that welfare?
0: Welfare is going to be at the 614 University Quick Trip.
2: Copy, you can put me on it.
0: Copy, thank you.
3: Nine.
0: Go ahead.
3: Can you clear me with an impound and take me out of service for the night?
0: Copy. Have a good night.

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1: 504 David.
0: Do you get any more calls on this last few minutes?
1: Not for the mail of the interstate, no. Just the two calls on it.
0: Copy, I checked both east and westbound, and I want UTL, and I'll assist on that mental acuity.
1: Copy, thank you.
0: 500.
1: Hi, sir.
2: We've got EMBSD officers that are still on the air. Can we see if they can assist with some of the trip load until we get cleared from the south side?
1: Copy. Any NBSD officers on the air available to assist with patrol trips and advice? Any NBSD officers able to be trip responsive on the air advice? 612.
0: Good.
1: Yeah, where are you at, sir?
3: Easter Lake Drive and Three Lakes Parkway, I think.
1: Okay, copy. We just had a couple trips holding us. You might be able to assist on anything.
3: Yep, go ahead.
1: Copy. Well, the first one I have that'd be closest to you is going to be on the south side. Suspicious person, 5015, Southwest 9th. We had a heavy set black male wearing a white shirt, been loitering on the property.
3: I'll take that advice.
1: Copy, thank you.
4: 344, Newby.
1: 344.
4: Give me assistant, I'll be back, sir.
1: Copy, I'll be making the lobby. We got about three trips holding here.
4: Okay.

0: 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I can make the lobby and take the reports for
1: copy. I'll show you on the fraud.
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0: 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I think Mike Noyer is heading up those follow-ups. If you can put a trip in for him for tomorrow.
1: Which trip are you talking about?
0: 130118.
1: Copy.
2: 503 David.
1: 503 David.
2: We're clearing up here on the south side. You can leave 331, 336, and 336 Adam on this, and then everyone else can go back in.
1: Copy.
2: 332.
3: 332. We can go back on our welfare check that we were on previously.
1: Copy.

0: Southside Cars, broadcast for breakfast, Mustang going westbound, Southeast 14th and East Park Avenue. Gonna be a red, older Ford F-150, license plate Paul William Victor, 532.
1: $500,
0: David.
1: Do we have foot patrol downtown today? If so, can they take that theft on Locust?
0: 5259. I'm going to show you on this theft report.
2: Copy. What business is this?
0: I'm not sure.
3: $497. Can you show me how to service for the day?
0: Copy.
3: Thank you.
4: .305 DP.
0: 305.
4: Everything checks okay. Called an employee. We'll be tonight.
0: Copy.

0: Three or five.
1: What?
0: I'm gonna have you help out East Side, putting you on this mental at the 1400 block of East 23rd. To recall about a white male no shirt with a shaved head running around the street and yelling.
1: Copy. And just for your 43, I saw that panic alarm go back up. He's still trying to get the alarm going.
0: Copy. We'll take care of it. Thank you.
1: $500, David.
2: Incident 130112, abandoned on 2nd. You can assign that to the neighborhood officer for tomorrow as well.
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0: 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I'm sending you a message.
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0: I'm sending you this stall. This is going to be the 1000 block of 6th Avenue. Got a car in the northbound lanes.
1: Coming.
2: 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I'll get it fixed after this trip.
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1: Copy, will do.

0: 500. I'll take that welfare on 235. If you can give me the approximate 100 block or mile marker.
1: Yeah, it's going to be stopping

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1: 332.
0: Did R-17 want to call back?
1: Yes, they do.
0: Okay.
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2: MC-8.
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0: 07.
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1: Yep, copy.
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0: 305.
1: 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I didn't see anybody where they shouldn't have. Is it around that area for a 500 trip?
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3: 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Thank you.

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0: 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I'll be coming.
1: Copy.

0: 342.
1: I'm going to show you on this domestic at 918 Southeast 11th Street, or Ellipsis. Going to be meeting with Linda. She's having issues with 13-year-old female, Malia Clark. Seems like they were having issues. She got a bit aggressive. Last seen eastbound on foot on East Royal Road. We're giving them a call back.
0: Copy. So problem I have is no longer there.
1: No, they are at Picavaro Park now.
0: Six twelve. There was nobody outside in the complex anywhere. UTL in service.
1: Copy.
0: 500.
1: 500.
0: Did 305 clear that trip then on 235? If so, can you clear me off as well?
1: Copy, I'll show you back in.

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0: I'll have you make this welfare check in your beat at 5015 Southwest 9th Street, apartment 93. Going to be checking on Katrina Knox, 26-year-old female, and her 2-year-old son. Caller is concerned about their living conditions.
1: Got it. Good.
0: Just want to let you know, we're not sure exactly what building they're going to be in.
1: Yeah, thanks.

0: 5259.
1: I'll take that. Suspicious person at the science center.
0: Copy, do you want another?
1: No, but...
0: Copy.

0: 305, I'm going to keep you east if you can assist on this dispute over trespass at 4940 East 14th Street. Meet with staff.
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1: Hey, I just want to clarify this last phone message. Is it calling to dispatch or the ARL?
0: Into dispatch.
1: Copy, I will do that.

0: 340.
1: Can I get a case number?
0: Yeah, case number is 20,484-20484.
2: Copy. 304. 304. Can I get a case number, please?
0: Yeah, case number is 20,485-20485.
2: Copy, thank you.
1: 332. 332. It'll be building D, isn't David?
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0: 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Back in.
1: 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Six twelve.
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1: Yeah, we were trying to talk to management, but they don't want to answer the door, so. 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
0: Go ahead. I'm going to show you on this assault just occurred at 4200 Park Avenue, Building 6, Apartment 4. I believe this is a return trip for you. Going to be meeting with Jerome. He was assaulted with a bat and a gun, and the suspects took off in a U-Haul truck. Says it was two males in a red pickup truck going eastbound on Park Avenue.
1: Copy, Jerome.

0: any central core is able to break for a welfare check the 7.9 mile marker of I-235 eastbound. Any central car able to brake for a welfare check on I-235 eastbound by the 7.9 mile marker?
1: 347, you can clear me with a stop and I'll head that way. I'll advise for now.
0: Copy.

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0: Copy, thank you.
1: You're welcome.

0: 321, I'm going to shut you on this PDA at 3700 Hubble Avenue at the QT. It's going to be a black Dodge Journey and a gray Honda sedan.
1: Copy.
2: Three forty-six.
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0: Yeah, case number is 20488-20488.
3: Copy, thank you.
0: You're welcome.

0: Any Westside car able to brake for an accident unknown on Mulhay and Sheridan Avenue? 312.
1: Chevy K's made, get my partners on. I'll head that way.
0: Copy. You'll be meeting with Jennifer in a red RAV4. Other vehicle is going to be a white SUV. Caller was unable to check on the other driver because of traffic.
2: Case made in the lobby for harassment or stalking.
0: Copy.

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1: 304 Adam.
0: I just did out here. I'll be back in, but I'll be on the south side, but I can still start for whatever.
1: Copy. Three or four Adam.

0: Beautiful, Adam. I'm going to show you on this hit and run report at 4717 at University Avenue, being with Rebecca.
1: Copy.

0: Anyway, sidecars are able to break and assist 304 Adam on missing juvie at 4801 Franklin Avenue. Advise.
1: 5-1, David, you can put me on that.
0: Copy. 304 Adam.
2: I'm direct.
0: Both cars going to a missing juvie at 4801 Franklin Avenue at the Horizon Science Academy. Going to be meeting with Erin Shields, who's on foot regarding her son at Mason Haynes, last seen wearing dark green shirt and khaki pants. Sounds like someone was supposed to be picking him up, and now they can't find him.
2: Copy. I'll be coming from Southwest 9th and Park.
0: 501 direct.
1: Get it.

0: 321.
1: You can mark reckless UTL. I just wrote that area.
0: Copy.
2: Any other call? Yeah.
0: Negative.
2: Copy. UTL 10-8.
0: Copy.

0: 501.
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0: 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See if we can't locate him that way.
1: Yeah, we think it's the wrong phone number. We can try again.
0: Kevin, thank you.

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0: I assisted, and can you show me how to service for the evening?
1: Copy.
2: You guys want to move along. Is there a missing juvie west that we can assist on?
1: Yeah, I'll show you on it.
2: I mean, can you let those cars know we're very far away?
1: Copy.

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1: 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I'm going to show you on the missing juvie at 4801 Franklin Avenue.
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0: Copy.
1: $500, David.
2: Good.
1: I'm just making sure you copied the missing juvie.
2: I did, thank you.
1: You're welcome.

0: I'm going to break you and show you on this suicide threat. At 4504 Kingman Boulevard, Kremler caller reported a male named David attempted suicide. Where caller was hesitant to give us any more information and hung up.
1: Copy.

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0: Can you pull me out at the 300 block of Cork and start a crow for a Toyota Corolla?
1: Copy.

0: I see those last trip comments. Is the juvenile supposed to be back with mom at this location?
1: Yeah, she should still be there. 312.
2: Can we get medics? We'll be north of the... I'm sorry. We'll be north of the intersection in the northbound lanes for semi-alert, conscious, breathing female. She's complaining of stomach pain and her head is spinning, is what she's saying.
1: Copy. Final one, David.
0: You can throw all the other cars in. I'll head her way to make sure everything's on the up and up.
1: Copy, thank you. 304 and 304 Adam, here's a back in.
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0: Copy, 361.
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0: Three or four, Adam.
1: Right.
0: I'm going to put you on this hit-and-run report at 4717 University, meeting with Rebecca.
1: Copy.
0: Three or four. I'm going to show you on this stalled at the 5.2 mile marker of I-235 going westbound. Going to be a red Jeep Patriot.
2: Five hundred. You can disregard 304. I'm almost there. Check on it. I'll advise.
0: Copy. 304?
3: Direct, thank you.
2: Can I get crew at my location for two vehicles? One is a Toyota Heavy, rear end damage. The other one is a Jeep, front end damage. Both have keys. Both will be private.
0: Copy. 304.
3: What?
0: I'm going to show you on this PDA westbound of I-235 by the 6.8 mile marker. Going to be a red Silverado and a Honda Civic.
3: Copy.
2: 500, I just drove through there. There's no cars there. You can clear that as UTL and also clear the stalled as GOA.
0: Copy. 304, are you direct?
3: Direct. Thanks again.
1: 501. I'm driving around, I don't see Mom. Could you give her a call and see if she still wants to meet?
0: Yeah, can do.

0: Final one, David.
1: Yeah.
0: Just hold mom back. She's going to be there on the east side of the building next to her red truck.
1: Yeah, thank you.
0: You're welcome.

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1: 340.
0: Advisal, can you show me a service on report heading for that harassment report?
1: Copy.

0: 336M, you hear?
1: 336M.
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1: AR 6.
0: Just letting you know, there's a cruelty on the board.
1: Copy, I'll take a look.
2: Three 21 DP. 321. Information exchange. I can head to that hit and run report and I'll see if something else for me.
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0: Pick this female up, Central. Any others?
1: Negative. I'll show you out.
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1: 304 Adam.
0: Madison Trip Notes, I'll be advised. Can you call Get and Go, reference the intox in the two, and see if that guy's still there?
1: Three or four Adam, we don't have a callback number for that trip.
0: Copy. I'll head that way. I'll see if he's still there, and then I'll check on the DPQ afterwards.
1: Copy.
2: 500. You can send him to the DPQ. I'm pulling up to Get and Go. All drive.
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1: Air 6.
0: Just letting you know they canceled.
1: Copy, the trip I'm currently attached to are the girls.
0: Yours, Trey.
1: Copy, do you want to put me on that girls even?
0: Copy, can do.
2: .305. No answer at the door, and we tried to call the number back. Will be ATL tonight.
0: Copy.

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1: 500 David.
0: Subject was GLA. Advise the clerk. Back in.
1: Copy. I'm going to show you out on this PDA at 59th and Douglas. It's going to be a 3-car accident, no injuries.
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1: 503, David.
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0: Query with an accident case, and I can take.
1: What trip did you want to take?
0: Sorry, I think my radio cut out. I'll take the LMB.
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1: 36 Adam.
0: You can show me advised now here, and I'll head to the lost.
1: So you want it?
2: 500, David.
1: 500, David.
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1: Copy.

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3: 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First one's going to be Ocean Fall Union 505. Next one, disregard, doesn't have a place.
1: Copy.

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1: Was the key holder contacted?
0: Negative.
1: Copy. We'll see what we can find, but my partner heard an audible alarm coming from the inside, but all doors are secured.
0: Copy.

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1: 3 or 4, Adam.
0: This fella took off before I got there, so you can clear me GOA.
1: Copy. Dispatch to animal control. Dispatch to animal control.
2: Here, thank you.
1: Just letting you know, we got injured on the board.
2: I'm going to go.

0: 342.
1: Right.
0: Hey, I'm going to have you help out the east side. So I need this domestic at 3300 Hubble Avenue at the Affordable Family Storage. Caller says there's some pretty heated domestic going on, lots of yelling. Caller could just hear it.
1: Okay.

0: 312.
1: Yeah. 312.
0: This is a four-car PDA with the run vehicle being a 2000 later models Chevy Red Silverado, unknown license plate, went northbound. None of the other vehicles want to tow and move their vehicles. Can you get a put in for city yards for a street sweeper at this location since Crow's been disregarded from the private parties?
1: Copy. Is there a west side car that can break into this 304 Adama on this suspicious with a weapon at 42nd and University? Advise. 305.
2: I just read that trip. We were actually on that guy earlier. He's just carrying around a torch. And he also has a bow with him too, but he's not harming anybody, and he's not pointing at anybody or anything.
1: Copy, we'll clear it.
3: I'll take care of everything, staff's coming. Thank you.
1: Copy.
4: 321,
1: DP. 321.
4: I advised
1: I could head for the half domestic. Copy, show you on it. 321, I've actually got a couple half domestics. Which one are you talking about?
0: 496.
1: 496, standby.
4: 321, it looks like the one on hall. I've been waiting the longest.
1: Copy, I'll show you on it. 500, David.
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5: Copy, we'll assist if we have the available officers in a support role at this time.
1: Clear. Copy, I'll show you on it. We're working on further. All we've got is speed right now, trying to get a description.
5: 331, you clear me off of this street and put me on the other. I'm at Falcon 14 for Bell as well.
1: Copy.
3: Just an update, we're going through Park. It looks like they're probably between Washington and McKinley right now.
1: Copy. It looks like it's going to be a black 2002 Chevy of some sort, Queen, X-ray, Sam, 890.
3: Yeah, it's a Chevy Avalanche, older model, black in color.
1: Copy, Chevy Avalanche. I believe charges are just speed at this point.

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0: Copy, eastbound on McKinley from Southeast 14th.

0: 332, we're in the second car. I just want to confirm with 500 we're allowed to be in this pursuit with them.
1: He said you're allowed to assist 500 David.
2: Copy. 31, I'm going to be third car. We're going to be going southbound on Indianola Avenue, coming back on to Houston.
1: Copy, southbound on Indianola from McKinley.
2: Continuing southbound, we're going to be going through Easter Lake.
1: Copy, southbound Indianola through Easter Lake.
2: Continuing south, speeds are probably 50.
1: Copy, still south, southbound, speeds are 50.
2: 500, just, State Patrol wants us to, we can try to get somebody out in front with 6.
1: Copy.
2: 3-31, we're going to continue going southbound. We're going to be going through Payton. Sir, Payton.
1: Copy, still southbound, passing Payton.
2: Still speeds about 50, 60, coming up from...
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2: And we are now going eastbound on Army Post.
1: Copy, eastbound on Army Post from Indianola.
2: Continuing eastbound.
1: Continuing eastbound.
2: 500, those two cars have permission to leave the city to assist until ISP gets additional units in the area.
1: Copy, 331, 332, permission granted to leave the city.
2: Copy. Still going to be fun. Speed there, 50.

0: Still going eastbound through Southeast 30th. Speeds are now 80.
1: Copy, passing Southeast 30th, still eastbound 3132. If you guys do leave the city, I'm going to have you go over to TAC 2.

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0: 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We're going to be going southbound on Southeast 36.
1: Copy, southbound Southeast 36, from East Army Post.
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0: Sure.
1: Disregarding the pit, copy. What are your speeds there, 31?
0: We're going to be going maybe 30, 40. Go down.
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0: 332, we're going to meet back westbound on Pine.
1: Copy, westbound on Pine from Southeast 36th.
0: Speed
1: 60,
0: still westbound on Pine.
1: Copy, speed
2: 60,
1: still westbound on Pine.
2: 331, do you want to see if you want to
1: try to fit it? Yeah, we'll ask, stay, stand by.
2: We're still going westbound, going back on 3, we can go left.
1: Copy, still westbound on East Pine.

0: So westbound to southeast 27th.
1: Copying through southeast 27th, still westbound, be coming up to Indianola here in a bit. And it'll be a T intersection there, 31.

0: 500, David.
1: Southbound on Indianola.
0: Copy, southbound on Indianola from Eastbound. He's fine. 500, David. Sounds like reason for the stop was no seatbelt and speeds at this point.
1: Copy. We'll still stay in the support role for now.
0: Copy. If all cars have a good position to pit, is that okay?
1: It's approved. The state patrol is not interested in doing that.
2: Still southbound coming up to Highway 69.
0: Copy. Still southbound coming up to Southridge Boulevard. 31 and 32. The state's got a car behind you that's willing to move up if you guys want to get out of the way. Looks like you're going east, westbound on County Line from Southridge now.

0: Perfect. 3132, again, ISP's got fourth car behind you guys. If you want to let them through, they'll take over.
1: Copy, there's construction on this road. There's not really somewhere for us to pull over. Alright, we pulled over.
0: Copy.
2: Firefighter, one of those cars can still shift as a third car for now. The second car can back off.
0: Copy, 32, I'll keep you, and then 31 if you want to back off.
1: 31, I'm third car.
0: Alright, 31's third car.
1: Still going westbound, coming up to Southeast 5th.
0: Copy, still westbound, coming up to Southeast 5th. 36, looks like you're there.
3: Yeah, pass me off my
1: LMB
3: and put me on it.
1: Still westbound through Southeast 5th.
0: Still westbound through Southeast 5th. Copy.

0: And we are still going westbound. We're going southbound on Southwest 9th.
1: Copy, I'm going to be at a southbound Southwest 9th and County Line.
0: Okay, we're going southbound on Southwest 9th.
1: Southbound Southwest 9th and County Line.
0: Okay, Del Pico City.
1: 500, David.
2: Yes, one car can leave the city. Approved.
1: Copy, 31, you're approved to leave the city. 32, 36, hang back.
0: Copy, southbound, southbound.
1: Copy, still southbound, you'll be coming up to the bypass.
0: So we're going to continue going south through the bypass.
1: Copy, southbound through the bypass.
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1: 36 Adam.
0: Do we have somebody working at Dart?
1: Yeah, I believe so. Am I?
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1: Yeah, but

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1: 304 Animal, where you at?
0: Carpenter, Black, Chrysler 300 with no plate.
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0: 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Beaver and Hickman. 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It's an SUV and some other car.
1: Oui.
0: Fifty-two oh one.
1: Can I get 336 Adam back on through?
0: Copy, channel 3, 336 Adam.
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0: Oh, that's my fault, sorry.
2: Here, 31.
0: Disregard for now.
2: Copy, I'm right behind the troopers.
0: Copy. Any Southside cars that can break to assist medics on an overdose, 6500 Southeast 5th.
3: Three thirty-two. Will you assist
0: in the
3: other?
0: Thank you. It's going to be 6500 Southeast 5th, apartment number 19, for a 38-year-old female. She drinks some antifreeze.
3: Copy.
4: Three forty-two. Power east, we can take care of that dispute at Jersey Mike's on our way back central.
0: That should be the fair cars area. Let me check with them and I'll let you know.

0: 503, David.
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0: 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Why don't you see if State Patrol can take that since it's related to their chase.
1: Yeah, I'm way ahead of you.
2: .346. You can disregard 44.
1: .344.
3: Right, thank you.

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1: Thank you.
0: You're welcome. Assisted, show me back on my LMB. Copy. 342. Disregard the open door I just sent you. I'm going to put you on this welfare check instead.
2: Okay.

0: Everybody Central, break in assist 44 on this open door, 709 Boulder, advise.
1: 340, I got that one.
0: Copy, thank you, 44.
2: Alright.
0: Both cars, 709 Boulder, 709 Boulder Ave on an open door. Kremlin caller said the doors on the home have been open for like 3 days.
1: 40, copy.
2: Copy.

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1: Do we have any traffic cameras at this intersection?
0: Beaver and Hickman, I'm not sure. I would have to double check.
1: Copy. If you could, that'd be great. 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Thank you.

0: All right, 305, yeah, from what I can tell, I don't show any on Beaver and Hickman. Closest is going to be, like, Mulhay and Hickman, so probably not helpful.
1: Copy that. Thank you. I appreciate it.
0: You're welcome. I'm definitely ready. Let's take a break for a welfare check at Plymouth Place advice.
2: 310, I haven't made my head.
0: Copy that. I'll work on getting you first available, but it's going to be at Plymouth Place, 4111 Ingersoll, 4111 Ingersoll, Unit 602. 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
0: Two things. 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And then Crow started for a Ford SUV, heavy rear end damage, and it's going to be private.
1: Copy. Case number is going to be 20,497-20497.
0: Copy. Thank you very much.

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1: 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And 310. Your trip cancel, I'll show you back on that other.
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0: Medics, and we can enter the first person.
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2: Copy.
1: Okay. 321, I was looking at that previous trip. Did you happen to have a vehicle description for me?
2: My apologies, I attached it. I forgot you can't see that. I will get that to you.
1: Copy, thanks. If you just want to call up with us on the permanent broadcast trip.
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0: 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Headed to ARL Maine to drop the dog off.
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0: 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This is 336 Adam on a fight in 4421 Southeast 14 device.
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0: Copy, 336 Adam, you can disregard the trip. 332, all of you make the Libertad Apartments, 4421 Southeast 14th, just east of Colorado. There's a group of people fighting near the woods. The only thing they could get was a black male wearing black and red shorts. Let you know if you get any further.
1: Copy.
0: Copy, and 332, 336 Adam. Caller also thinks that one of them may have been armed with a knife. Final 3, David.
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0: 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And Central Cars, copy a broadcast for Reckless, last seen eastbound. I-235 from 6, again, eastbound I-235 from 6 is going to be a blue sedan, black sedan, racing, high rate speed, serving other vehicles on a broadcast,
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0: 470.
1: Got the bad guy handing him to ISP. I'll be safe.
0: Copy, I'm going to show you on. I'm going to show you on the hit and run report, 7048 Meadowlands Drive.
1: Copy.
0: And Eastside Cars, copy a broadcast of a possible LWI. Possible LWI last seen on the 2600 block of Hull. Be on the lookout for Caroline Hull. 1976-0611, driving a black Ford Flex, Ida Mary Paul 471, IMP 471, driving around, possibly intoxicated. If found, please let dispatch know. And the broadcast, 1834. Hi, with you, David.
3: They got gas in that vehicle, it'll be in service, and 21 hasn't made her call yet. We'll head to that domestic in the 22.
0: Copy, 321.
4: 321, I'm direct.
0: Have you made your trip?
4: I'm sorry, no, I have not made my trip. I'll go to that domestic, but 502.
0: Copy, I'll bounce it back, thank you.

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1: 312.
0: It's just my 304 with the case made 10-8.
1: Copy that. You stand by for another 304. Both cars are domestic, 2902 Cottage Grove, 2902 Cottage Grove. Sounds like female's having an issue with a male here. They weren't very cooperative. Sounds like we had to utilize language lines. You just want to go and check it out?
0: Copy.

0: 493.
1: Can I get a case number?
0: Yeah, 493, case number out there is going to be 20,498-20498.
1: Copy, thank you.
0: You're welcome. 304 Adam.
2: 304 Adam.
0: Hey, would you like to advise on my suspicious persons or this PDA?
2: I'm close to the PDA. I'll go take care of it.
0: Copy, thank you.

0: 347 to be.
1: 347.
0: The people having coitus are DOA, Elite, Denny.
1: Okay, copy. Hey, you're not too far off. I'm going to have you assist barely west on this assault just occurred at Noah's Ark, 2400 Ingersoll. Meeting with staff, they had an older white male wearing a light blue and white shirt and blue jeans. Hit a female several times in the back of the head and pushed her into a door. She's going to be an older white female wearing a brown shirt. Sounds like they're currently in the lounge area inside the restaurant.
2: Copy that.
1: 504 David, direct.
0: Direct.
1: Copy, thank you. Go ahead, ma'am.
3: I got one of you guys on a clear channel for some research, please.
1: Yeah, channel 3 works.
3: Copy, going to 3.

0: 4291. Sorry, 5291. 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
1: Right.
0: Hey, I got a public assist over out in front of Target. We got a gray Hyundai. Apparently she can't get it started. Are you able to check it out?
1: Yeah, I can.
0: Copy, thank you.

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1: MC8.
0: My assistant and Avi is now back in service.
1: Copy.

0: 6391.
1: Car calling.
0: 5291, can you remind me of the car I'm looking for?
1: Oh, thank you. Yeah, it's going to be a gray Hyundai. It's out in front of Target, and that's all we have.
0: Copy, I found it. Thank you.
1: Yep, thank you, sir.

0: Eastside Cars, Motor Center 23100 Block of Scottsdale, that is 1843.
1: Three thirty-two. Based off the observations of the witnesses, we're gonna check the woods. I've attached the suspected people on our trip.
0: Copy that. East Side Cars, Max Rossa, headed for 200 block of East 14 on back Payton, advise 1844.

0: 340. Can you leave my partner on this? The house check's okay. It's just a vacant house. One of the doors is broken.
1: Copy.

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1: Go ahead.
0: I want to give this female a ride to Ivy Gas. Starting going to be 18.
1: Copy.
2: Go
1: ahead.
2: Is there a traffic car available?
1: Dispatcher available, traffic car.
3: 481.
1: Can we get some assistance over at Beaver and Hickman?
2: Do you have a senior out from Sosa?
1: Copy, thank you. 05 direct.
2: Direct, thank you.
1: Three oh four. Just verifying, we don't have an apartment number, correct? That's correct, no apartment number.
4: You can show me and my partner 10-8 UTL. I walked inside the complex, didn't hear anything.
1: Copy, 310.
5: 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Can I get both for sedan heavy front end damage? The I-235 westbound just past the Cottage Grove overpass.
1: Copy, we'll give him a call.

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1: Go ahead.
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1: Copy, I'm gonna call.

0: Dispatch to Animal Control. I'm sorry, cruelty on the board. Thank you. 502, David.
1: Good.
0: They're on the way out.
1: Copy, thank you.
0: You're welcome.
2: 1691 DP.
0: Go ahead.
2: Alright, sister,
0: great. Copy, thank you.
3: Go ahead. Can I get a case number, please?
0: Absolutely, case number out there. It's going to be 20,499-20499.
3: Thank you.
0: You're welcome.
1: 305.
4: I don't mean to keep bothering you, but our gentleman's wanting medics, alert conscious breathing, and a scrape to his right shin.
0: Copy, we'll get him started.

0: 327. Can I get a case number, please?
1: Copy, 327. Case number is going to be 20,500-20500.
0: Okay, thank you.
1: You're welcome. And Celtic Cars, make sure to 2500 block of East Leech on a hemorrhage, they will advise 1850.

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1: Right.
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2: North.
0: Both cars, let me make the suspicious person. It's gonna be... gonna be over off of the trails to the east of MLK and Euclid. As Carter said, there's a large homeless camp blocking the bike trail.
2: Thirty-seven.

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0: And you're not too far off if you don't mind. Elevation is barely south on this PDA. It's going to be Florham Park. Florham Park just north of in the southbound lane. It's going to be a black Dodge Ram versus a black Chevy SUV.
1: Copy.
0: 504 David direct.
2: I'm direct.
0: Copy, thank you.

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1: Go ahead.
0: I don't have anybody west available right now, but we take a look at that town property trip and see if it can be something that you're able to assist with, or I'll just get next available.
1: I'll take a look.
0: Copy, thanks.

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1: 304 Adam.
0: You can clear him at the driver's exchange, and I can go start towards that found, and then...
1: Copy, Shay, on it.

0: 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There was an elderly male, sounds like some 96 issues.
1: Copy.

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1: What about male in custody? Can you also start medics for a small laceration to his elbow?
0: Copy. Is the alert concentrating?
1: Yes.
0: Copy.

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1: Go ahead.
0: I'll take the phone.
1: Copy. 304 Adam.
2: Copy. Do you want me to come out there with him then?
1: 5-1 David, you want to take an advisory on 304 Adam to assist?
0: You can go for now.
1: Sorry, were you 10-9?
0: The two greasers. You can keep him on the trip.
1: Copy. 332.
0: Can I get my partner on a separate channel?
1: Copy. 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
0: Copy.
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2: 310.
1: 310.
2: Case number, please.
1: 310, case number is going to be 20,502-20502.
0: Thank you.
1: You're welcome. 332 to Vinny.
0: Copy. I am on phone with him now.
1: Okay, copy. Southside cars, empty set 37 or block Southwest 7th, all of 1858.
2: David. 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
1: Copy.

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I know you've been disregarded. Copy.

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1: Copy.

0: 503 David.
1: 503 David.
0: I'll take the half dispute in the 35 beat, and then regarding the welfare in the 33 beat. I think we got off duty in the parking lot there. Can maybe you see if they can swing by?
1: Yeah, I'll have them check it out. 5291.
2: Good.
1: Hey, we've been out several times for this lady today. They're around Southeast 14th and East Army Post, possibly in the parking lot now. There's a black female with a walker, no shoes. We've checked her a couple times today, but caller's still concerned about her welfare.
2: I'll go check it out.
1: Copy, thank you.